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1: Clear skies tonight, wind gusting out of the south to 50 kilometers per hour and a low of 12. Thursday, a mix of sun and cloud, chance of showers late in the morning and afternoon, the risk of a thunderstorm. Wind gusting to 70 kilometers per hour in the morning and a high of 22. Clearing up Thursday night, a low of 14. Friday, sunny and windy with a high of 21. Sunshine continuing Saturday, a high of 17. Sunday, periods of rain with a high of 15. Track the weather on the radar map with Low and Body Shop local weather on your Steinbach online app. I'm Candace Dirksen.
2: At Union Gospel Mission's Faith Learning Center, we seek to advance adult education under the Lordship of Jesus Christ. I'm Gerald, the director, requesting prayer for our recent and upcoming graduates, as well as our staff, Lisa and Leah. 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
4: Hello, this is David Jeremiah. This year, Turning Point Canada celebrates 20 years of ministry. I'm grateful for the opportunities God has given us to share His Word across Canada, and I'm encouraged by what God is doing in this nation. 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
5: As a Christian, you're not exempt from having to face your fears, but you are exempt from having to face them alone. Today on Turning Point, Dr. David Jeremiah returns to the 34th Psalm, written to bring peace of mind and encouragement to believers struggling with fear. From God, I Need Some Answers, here's David with the conclusion of his message, How Do I Face My Fears?
6: You know that if we're honest, we all have, on occasion, been afraid. Afraid in our spirit, afraid in our hearts, afraid of what might happen, afraid of what is happening. And for us to say we never have any fear is mostly not to say the truth, because fear is a part of the human condition. But the Bible tells us we don't have to let fear control us, because God has a place in His heart for the fears of our heart. And He will help us. And He's opened His book, which we call the Bible, to give us information. Here in Psalm 34, we have this great teaching on fear that will help us when our fears come. We cannot miss being afraid on occasion, but we can miss living in fear. God never intended for His people, for His children, to live in fear, and He's given us all we need to be victors and not victims. We'll get to that in just a moment, but let me tell you again about our resource for the month of May. It's a beautiful book that just came off the press here at Turning Point. It's never been offered before. It's called Five Psalms for a Flourishing Life. It's a hardback book of 236 pages, which is only available from Turning Point. It's our May resource, which means when you send a gift of any size to Turning Point, all you have to do is ask for your copy of this book, and it'll be on its way. We love sending these resources to you because we know they're there to nourish your soul and help you grow strong in your faith. Please give us the opportunity to send this book to you when you send your gift of any size to Turning Point today. This is Turning Point. This is God's work. And when we work together, a lot of great things can happen, and they're happening. Right now, let's open our hearts to part two of this discussion from Psalm 34. How do I face my fears?
7: I've shared with you a couple of times the little word of the granddaughter of one of my good friends, who said that the one word that is not in God's vocabulary is the word oops. And I never will forget that, because that really speaks reams to me. It reminds us that what goes on in our lives and the things that are happening to us that cause our fear are things which have been filtered through the hands of a God that we trust and that we love. What David is saying is that when you began to be fearful, if you are a believer in God, you should immediately turn your attention away from your fear, even if you have to force yourself to do it, and begin to look.

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1: Clear skies tonight, wind gusting out of the south to 50 kilometers per hour and a low of 12. Thursday, a mix of sun and cloud, chance of showers late in the morning and afternoon, the risk of a thunderstorm. Wind gusting.

0: to 70 kilometers per hour in the morning and a high of 22. Clearing up Thursday night, a low of 14. Friday, sunny and windy with a high of 21. Sunshine continuing Saturday, a high of 17. Sunday, periods of rain with a high of 15. Track the weather on the radar map with Low and Body Shop local weather on your Steinbach online app. I'm Candace Dirksen.
1: Taking the whole word to the whole world. 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

18, for here you have a reference to this custom that was prevalent in that land, not just among these people, but all other peoples in that day. And here's a reference to it. I'm reading Jeremiah 34:18, and I will give the men that have transgressed my covenant, which have not performed the words of the covenant which they had made before me when they cut the calf in twain,

That's all. My friend, that's exactly what took place 1900 years ago. God the Father so loved the world that he gave his only begotten Son, and the Son agreed to come to the earth and die for the sins of the world, your sin and mine, that whosoever believeth in him might not perish, but have everlasting life. And I wasn't even there. 1900 years, I wasn't even there to make a contract. But God the Father and God the Son did, and he went to the cross, and he died for my sins. And I was paralyzed by sin. I couldn't promise anything. You couldn't either. Abraham's not going to promise anything. Suppose that God had said to Abraham, Abraham, if you'll just promise to say your prayers every night, I'm going to do this for you. And suppose Abraham forgets to do this and doesn't pray one night. Well, the contract is shot. It's broken. And therefore, God doesn't need to make his part good. God said that he'd do it. And he's asking man to do just one thing. Say amen to God. You believe it. Believe what God has done. Friends, that's salvation. And it's to believe God. Years ago, a dear little Scotch mother, her son had gone away to Glasgow to college, and he came back rather an unbeliever. And she was talking with the boy and telling about how wonderful God was and that she was sure of her salvation. Well, he had become skeptical, and he was a little provoked, and finally he said, how do you know you're saved? Why, he said, your little soul doesn't amount to anything, and he began to compare her to the vastness of the universe and said, God could forget all about you, and you can't be sure. And she never said anything. She just kept serving the boy's breakfast, and finally, when she'd finished, she sat down with him, and she said, you know, son, I've been thinking about it. Maybe you're right. Maybe my little soul doesn't amount to much. Maybe the vastness of God's universe would mean he wouldn't miss me at all. But says, you know, says, if he doesn't save me, he's going to lose more than I'm going to lose. And he says, what do you mean? Well, just as you said, my soul doesn't amount to anything. I wouldn't lose much. But he's going to lose his reputation. He promised to do it. He agreed to do it, that whosoever believeth in him might not perish, but have everlasting life. Friends, God's the one went through. God made the contract, and he said unto Abram, know of a surety that thy seed shall be a stranger in a land that's not theirs, shall serve them, they shall afflict them 400 years. In the scripture, it's predicted these people would be put out of the land three times. This is the first one. It's also predicted they'd return back to the land. They did from this one. Later on, it was the Babylonian captivity. They were carried into captivity, they returned. At 70 AD, Jerusalem was destroyed, and again they were scattered. They have never returned from that, but it's predicted they will come back someday. Now God says, also that nation whom they shall serve will I judge, and afterward shall they come out with great substance. And they did. And thou shalt go to thy fathers in peace. Thou shalt be buried in a good old age. Abraham would not live to see it, of course. Verse 16, but in the fourth generation they shall come hither again, for the iniquity of the Amorites is not yet full. God says, I can't put you in this land now, because I love Amorites too, and I want to give them a chance to turn to me. And God gave them 400 years. That's a long time, is it not, to see if they wouldn't turn to him. And the only one that turned to him in that land was that Canaanite, you remember, Rahab the harlot. She turned to God. She believed him. That's all God asks you to do, is to believe him. But he gave the Amorites all this opportunity. It came to pass when the sun went down, it was dark. Behold, a smoking furnace and a burning lamp that passed between those pieces. Both of those speak of Christ. The furnace speaks, of course, of judgment. The lamp speaks of him as the light of the world. In the same day, the Lord made a covenant with Abram, saying, unto thy seed have I given this land, under the river of Egypt, under the great river, the river Euphrates. And God now marks out the land. By the way, what did Abraham promise to do? Nothing. He believed God. God will save you. Saves you by grace, by believing what he's done for you. Now, we come to chapter 16, and I must confess that you almost wish chapter 16 wasn't in the Bible.

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5: First Thessalonians 5:18 says, "Give thanks in all circumstances, for this is the will of God in Christ Jesus for you." 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

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Our mailing address is The People's Gospel Hour, Post Office Box 1660, Halifax, Nova Scotia, Canada, B3J3A1. Our United States address is The People's Gospel Hour, Post Office Box 55862, Boston, Massachusetts 02205.

0: bearing a man's form. The resurrected body he wore on earth has a place assigned to him in heaven. 1 Peter 3:21. By the resurrection of Jesus Christ, who is gone into heaven and is at the right hand of God, angels and authorities and powers being made subject unto him, our Lord is given his rightful place among the dwelling places of God's many mansioned country. 3. John 17:24. Father, I will that they also, whom thou hast given me, be with me where I am, that they may behold my glory which thou hast given me. Jesus wants his people to be with him in heaven and to share his glory. These verses portray heaven as a location, a definite place. It is the eternal home of the redeemed, the Father's house of many, many mansions. The scriptures teach of heaven as the place the most beautiful, the most comforting, the most precious in the whole Bible. They are ones that we never tire of reading. In the Word of God, heaven is set forth as a place in contrast with earth. For here on earth, we have no continuing city, but we seek one to come. Hebrews 13:14. Earth is for the pilgrim's journey and the pilgrim's tent. Heaven is an eternal city, God planned, God built in a marvelous way, whose foundations are as stable as God himself. We read in Hebrews, by faith Abraham, when he was called to go out into a place which he should after receive for an inheritance, obeyed, for he looked for a city which hath foundations, whose builder and maker is God. Praise God, what a place, what a home. Friends, we're only pilgrims here. This world is not our home. We mustn't get bogged down here. We mustn't be laying up treasures here, worrying about our pension plan and worrying about our bank accounts and worrying about the things of the earth. And the things of the earth will grow strangely dim in the light of his glorious face. Oh, how wonderful it is to live with eternity's values in view. Heaven is coming. Are you ready to meet him? Are you ready to meet the Lord? This broadcast is sponsored by the People's Gospel Hour, Halifax, Nova Scotia, Canada, B3J3A1. Our United States address, the People's Gospel Hour, Box 55862, Boston, Massachusetts, 02205. Now, until the same time tomorrow, the Lord willing, Pastor Perry F. Rockwood, may the Lord bless you and make you a blessing.
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2: O microphone rate Helen Boyen from the Radio de Brig, say happy day at Aylmer, Ontario, Canada. I hope you welcome to the program, What Pisiet. Here Levi Meyer from unser plot die Menschen von gestern in von der. 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
0: 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That's only because the golden Dutch taxes as they fell over down.
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0: Now, your Steinbeck Online News.
1: Good evening, I'm Judy Peters. For tonight, clear and windy with a low of 12 degrees. A look at your forecast coming up after local news. Steinbeck RCMP have laid a manslaughter charge following a deadly altercation earlier this month in the Arm of St. Anne. Police say 49-year-old Cameron Hewley died after an incident during a social gathering outside a residence on May 3rd. 46-year-old Jeff Winus in the Arm of St. Anne has been charged with manslaughter and released on conditions pending a court date.

0: Major Crime Services and Steinbeck RCMP continue to investigate. The major upgrade planned for the Grunthal Arena is now a go. Hanover Reeve Jim Funk says on Wednesday, council passed a resolution to officially approve the South Addition.
1: Well, I think this is going to be good news for the community. This is something that they have been asking. The fundraising has been very good. The individuals that have done the fundraising have done an awesome job.
0: The entire project is now estimated to cost $8.1 million. Today marks 1 year since the deadly wildfire tore through the arm of Lac Da Bonnie. With the story, here's reporter Darcy Wilkinson.
2: Reeve Lauren Schenkel says it's the day the community will never forget. He says the municipality has focused heavily on recovery efforts while also working to strengthen emergency preparedness for the future.
3: The resilience that we've shown since that time has been remarkable. Our community is involved in many post-fire programs. I've spoken at the Manitoba Disaster Conference in January. We continue to work with the government on various post-fire remediations.
2: Schenkel credits volunteers, emergency crews, and residents for helping the community navigate one of the most difficult chapters in its history. I'm Darcy Wilkinson.
0: Steinbeck Regional Secondary School seniors are taking part in a game that's turning heads all across the city. To tell us about it, here's reporter Carmel Clamore.
4: They're running around town with water guns, wearing floaties, life jackets, and goggles as part of a game called Senior Assassin. SRSS senior Ethan Dirksen says the swimming gear helps protect players.
5: Like life jackets, you can wear floaties, you can wear goggles, and that's all protection from water guns because there's someone out there who has you as a target who needs to spray you with a water gun to get you out. And there's actually a big prize on the line, about upwards of $1,300.
4: Despite its competitive nature, the game offers graduating students a chance to have fun and share one last experience before the school year ends. I'm Carmel Clamore.
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8: Clear skies tonight, wind gusting out of the south to 50 kilometers per hour and a low of 12. Thursday, mix of sun and cloud, chance of showers late in the morning and afternoon, the risk of a thunderstorm. Wind gusting to 70 kilometers per hour in the morning and a high of 22. Clearing up Thursday night, a low of 14. Friday, sunny and windy with a high of 21. Sunshine continuing Saturday, a high of 17. Sunday, periods of rain with a high of 15. Track the weather on the radar map with Low and Body Shop local weather on your Steinbeck Online app. I'm Candace Dirksen.
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2: Clear skies tonight. Wind gusting out of the south to 50 kilometers per hour and a low of 12. Thursday, mix of sun and cloud. Chance of showers late in the morning and afternoon. The risk of a thunderstorm. Wind gusting to 70 kilometers per hour in the morning and a high of 22. Clearing up Thursday night, a low of 14. Friday, sunny and windy with a high of 21. Sunshine continuing Saturday, a high of 17. Sunday, periods of rain with a high of 15. Track the weather on the radar map with Low and Body Shop local weather on your Steinbach Online app. I'm Candace Dirksen.
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1: Good evening, I'm Judy Peters. Windy tonight with a low of 12 degrees. Your forecast is coming up. Steinbeck RCMP have charged a man with manslaughter after a deadly incident earlier this month in the rural municipality of St. Anne. Police say 49-year-old Cameron Hewley suffered serious injuries during an altercation at a social gathering on May 3rd and later died. Investigators say the fight happened outside a home in the municipality. 46-year-old Jeff Winus of the Arm of St. Anne has been released on conditions and is scheduled to appear in court at a later time. Steinbeck RCMP and Major Crime Services are continuing the investigation. Council for the Real Municipality of Hanover has given the green light for the Grunthal Arena renewal project to proceed. To tell us more, here's reporter Shannon Duick.
2: Hanover Reeve Jim Funk says on Wednesday, Council passed a resolution to officially approve the South Addition, which includes a new lobby, seating and concession area, and constructing new dressing rooms.
3: Well, I think this is going to be good news for the community. This is something that they have been asking. The fundraising has been very good. The individuals that have done the fundraising have done an awesome job.
2: The entire project, including new ice resurfacer, ice plant, and tractor shed, is now estimated to cost $8.1 million. Work on the project is expected to begin immediately. I'm Shannon Duick.
1: A 54-year-old woman is facing penalties after an alleged impaired driving incident Sunday morning. RCMP say they received reports around 6:50 a.m. of a brown SUV driving erratically on Mackenzie Avenue in Steinbeck. Police say the driver nearly hit a parked vehicle and struck curbs before concerned citizens blocked the vehicle in until officers arrived. The driver failed a mandatory alcohol screening test, and she was issued an immediate roadside prohibition, had her license suspended for 90 days, and her vehicle impounded for 30 days. Steinbeck Regional Secondary School seniors have joined in on a fun game. Senior Assassin is a game where the objective is to be the last one standing by eliminating competitors using water guns. Senior Ethan Dirksen recalls eliminating a friend after getting help from the player's sibling.
4: I actually called up his sister. I'm like, hey, huge favor. Can you just text me saying you have permission to be on my property and let me eliminate your brother? She thought about it for a second. She's like, yep, you can do it. Go right on ahead.
1: Dirksen says he rushed over immediately, catching his target off guard and secured the elimination. Fresh flavors and fresh headlines. Maine Bread and Butter and the Daily News serve up everything you need to stay connected.

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3: Clear skies tonight. Wind gusting out of the south to 50 kilometers per hour and a low of 12. Thursday, mix of sun and cloud. Chance of showers late in the morning and afternoon. The risk of a thunderstorm. Wind gusting to 70 kilometers per hour in the morning and a high of 22. Clearing up Thursday night, a low of 14. Friday, sunny and windy with a high of 21. Sunshine continuing Saturday, a high of 17. Sunday, periods of rain with a high of 15. Track the weather on the radar map with Low and Body Shop local weather on your Steinbeck Online app. I'm Candace Dirksen.
4: Hi, this is Dr. John Neufeld, and this is Back to the Bible, Canada's Bible Minute. Romans 8 verse 1 says, "Therefore there is now no condemnation for those who are in Christ Jesus." The phrase "there is now no condemnation" is connected to the previous verses where Paul, who has been looking for pardon and holiness from the law, has only found hopelessness and despair. He realizes that works righteousness makes no provision for forgiveness and no power to sanctify. Paul hears of the redemption that comes through Jesus Christ, and he thanks God for the unspeakable gift of salvation. He is now a partaker. Because of the translation from darkness to light, from condemnation to pardon, which Paul now enjoys, he shouts with great victory, "There is now no condemnation." Listen to Back to the Bible Canada on this station every day, or visit us at backtothebible.ca.
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Join us again tonight at 11:05 for more music of the great masters on Classics Till Dawn. 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

And friends, we invite you to join with us in a few moments which we call the quiet time. We'll be reading from the Holy Scriptures. We always receive help and encouragement as we read the Bible. We'll be singing some of the old songs of the faith. We'll have a little time of prayer. And I'm sure that you'll find quietness and peace in a day when we all need quietness and peace. I have received special help in the reading of the Scriptures back in the old book of Job, in the Old Testament, perhaps the oldest book in the Bible. We find a statement here which I think gives a little insight into the matter of taking time out. It says, "When he, God, giveth quietness, who then can make trouble?" I've been thinking about that, and I trust that as we join together today, we'll look to the Lord for that quietness which will be so wonderful that no matter what goes on around about us, it won't really be trouble to our hearts and to our souls. This is Al Salter speaking. Our hymn singer is Joseph Barclay. Our organist, Lauren Whitney. The fellows join together now in one of the old songs, "Let all on earth their voices raise."

We're going to have a special number on the pipe organ in just a moment. We do enjoy the sacred artistry of our organist, Lauren Whitney, and our hymn singer, Joseph Barclay. I'd like to read just a stanza of a verse that was sent to me recently. Because it has been a blessing to others, I trust that as we share these poems and these songs together, that we might be sharing blessings one with another. This friend writes, "His will is best. Be never anxious for tomorrow. Whate'er it brings of joy or sorrow will be a gift from God's own hand. And though you may not understand, it shall work out for your own good. So then, in trusting gratitude and confidence, just sweetly rest, because our Father's will is best. His will is best." That reminds me of the verses of this old psalm, the 23rd psalm, "The Lord is my shepherd. No want shall I know. I feed in green pastures, safe folded I rest. He leadeth my soul where the still waters flow, restores me when wandering, redeems when oppressed." This, of course, has been put into song by James Montgomery. Lauren Whitney plays it for us now on the pipe organ.

Thank you, Lauren, and that wonderful psalm was beautifully put to music by James Montgomery. I was just noticing he was born over in Scotland back in 1771, and in reading about his life, I can see that he had a strenuous life of turmoil and problem, but happily, at long length, later in his life,

He found rest and peace for his heart and for his soul, and he wrote some of the wonderful old hymns that we sing from time to time. He died at the age of 84, James Montgomery. Well now, friends, we're going to open the pages of God's Word today to one of our favorite psalms. The book of Psalms, I believe, no matter where you go, is a favorite portion of the Holy Scriptures. Shall we read from the 25th Psalm, and we trust that as we read, this may be the cry of many of our hearts as we join together today. Unto thee, O Lord, do I lift up my soul. O my God, I trust in thee. Let me not be ashamed. Let not mine enemies triumph over me. Yea, let none that wait on thee be ashamed. Let them be ashamed which transgress without cause. Show me thy ways, O Lord, and teach me thy paths. Lead me in thy truth, and teach me, for thou art the God of my salvation. On thee do I wait all the day. Remember, O Lord, thy loving tender mercies and thy loving kindnesses, for they have been ever of old. Remember not the sins of my youth, nor my transgressions according to thy mercy. Remember thou me for thy goodness' sake, O Lord. Good and upright is the Lord. Therefore will he teach sinners in the way. The meek will he guide in judgment, and the meek will he teach his way. All the paths of the Lord are mercy and truth unto such as keep his covenant and his testimonies. For thy name's sake, O Lord, pardon mine iniquity, for it is great. What man is he that feareth the Lord? Him shall he teach in the way that he shall choose. His soul shall dwell at ease, and his seed shall inherit the earth. The secret of the Lord is with them that fear him, and he will show them his covenant. Mine eyes are ever toward the Lord, for he shall pluck my feet out of the net. Turn thee unto me, and have mercy upon me, for I am desolate and afflicted. The troubles of my heart are enlarged. O, bring thou me out of my distresses. Look upon mine affliction and my pain, and forgive all my sins. Consider mine enemies, for they are many, and they hate me with cruel hatred. O, keep my soul and deliver me. Let me not be ashamed, for I put my trust in thee. Let integrity and uprightness preserve me, for I wait on thee. Redeem Israel, O God, out of all his troubles. May God bless the reading of this portion of his word to our hearts today. I think right now is a good time for us to have just a word of prayer, and then I'm going to ask our hymn singer, Joe Barkley and Lauren, if you'll join together in that old song, Harbored in Jesus. Shall we look to the Lord in prayer? Father in heaven, we do thank thee for the scriptures which thou hast given us, the Holy Bible. As we have been reading, we hear the cry of thy psalmist David, as he had many trials and many troubles, and his cry, O keep my soul and deliver me, let me not be ashamed, for I put my trust in thee. May we do this very thing today, no matter where we are, out on the islands of the seas, across the continents of the earth, as we join together today. May we, as thy children, through faith in Christ, put our trust in thee, harbored in Jesus. We ask it in Jesus' name with thanksgiving. Amen.

Thank you, Joe. Thank you, Lauren. And that certainly is a place of security and rest and peace. Friends, I trust that these have been a few moments of quietness for your heart and for your life. Join us again when the next Quiet Time program is on, won't you? It's been good to be with you. Goodbye, dear friends. May God richly bless you.

potentially damaging winds in parts of the province. How about we have a look at those forecast details and then set up what we're looking at for today's morning show. A very windy couple of days begins today in the southeast. A partly sunny one with a good chance of showers late this afternoon and the risk of a thunderstorm. Wind picking up out of the south, gusting to 70 this morning and a high of 24. Partly cloudy tonight, small chance of overnight showers and still windy. Southwest 50, gusting to 70 and a low of 13. Sun and cloud on Friday, small chance of afternoon showers, still windy from the west, gusting to 70 and a high of 24 tomorrow. Sunny and 17 on Saturday. Sunday, periods of rain and 15. Victoria Day Monday, rain and windy with a high of just 9 degrees. Around the region this hour, 9 in Sprague, 13 in Winnipeg, Steinbach, Richer, and Kleefeld, 14. Wind from the southeast at 20, gusting to 33, and the relative humidity is 38%. Plan your week with the full 7-day forecast on the Lowen Body Shop local weather page on the Steinbach online app. I'm Chris Sumner. It's Thursday, May 14th, and the early morning show rolls along until we officially get started today at 6 a.m. With May-long weekend just around the corner, of course, the weather is going to be top of mind, and with that wind warning in effect for parts of southern Manitoba, we'll certainly be talking about it a lot today. In addition to that, I expect that we're going to see a lot of side-by-sides, ATVs, and motorcycles out and about, at least for parts of this weekend, which has us thinking about safety in regards to those vehicles. We checked in with RCMP Community Constable Dennis Redekop for a few reminders to keep us safe this weekend. I'll share that conversation once we get started. And our good friend Harold Giesbrecht from Heart of the South will drop by to talk about May-long weekend's Saturday night program. Right now, let's get into some music. Twister Alley, Doc Walker, and this is Allison Krauss, Oh Atlanta.

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1: A very windy couple of days begins today in the southeast. A partly sunny one with a good chance of showers late this afternoon and the risk of a thunderstorm. Wind picking up out of the south, gusting to 70 this morning and a high of 24. Partly cloudy tonight, small chance of overnight showers and still windy. Southwest 50, gusting to 70 and a low of 13. Sun and cloud on Friday, small chance of afternoon showers, still windy from the west, gusting to 70 and a high of 24 tomorrow. Sunny and 17 on Saturday. Sunday, periods of rain and 15. Victoria Day Monday, rain and windy with a high of just 9 degrees. Around the region this hour, 9 in Sprague, 13 in Winnipeg, Steinbach, Richer, and Kleefeld, 14. Wind from the southeast at 20, gusting to 33, and the relative humidity is 38%. Plan your week with the full 7-day forecast on the Low & Body Shop local weather page on the

0: in the runway to handle private jets would support events in Steinbach, as well as attract visitors and encourage economic development. He says more hangar space is also needed as interest in aviation continues to grow.
1: You know, I hear that people are buying hangars at St. Andrews Airport because we have no space here to expand hangars. So let's all work together, find out what it's going to take, and make it happen.
0: He says it's also important to address the hotel shortages during major events in Steinbach. I'm Judy Peters.
2: And a new community garden in Richer is officially opening this weekend, with organizers hoping to help improve food security in the region. Dan Gaytree, president of the Richer Community Club, says the Richer Friendship Community Garden will offer free garden plots for residents, along with dedicated growing space for the St. Anne Food Bank.
3: We're reserving a minimum of 25% we're going to grow for the food bank. We'll have a summer student, plus our committee will look after that area there. And our goal is about 1,500 pounds to 2,000 pounds in fall for the food bank.
2: The grand opening runs this Saturday from 11 to 3 with tours, activities, and on-site registration available. 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
2: Today, we're expecting a mix of sun and cloud, scattered showers this morning, possible afternoon thunderstorm. Winds picking up to 70 kilometers an hour at times, reaching a high of 24 degrees. Tonight, a partly cloudy sky, slight chance of showers overnight, still quite windy with a low of 13. Tomorrow, mix of sun and cloud, slight chance of showers for the afternoon, windy still, high of 24. And on Saturday of the May-long weekend, sunshine and 17. We've got a partly cloudy sky across southeastern Manitoba. In Clefelt, Richer, St. Pierre, it is 14. Niverville, Winnipeg, Grunthal, Veta, Sprague, 13 degrees. And in Steinbach, wind is from the southeast at 20 kilometers an hour, gusting to 33. Humidity at 38%, and it is 14. 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
1: Good morning, I'm Addie Lowen. Today we're expecting a mix of sun and cloud, scattered showers this morning, possible afternoon thunderstorm. Winds picking up to 70 kilometers an hour at times, reaching a high of 24 degrees. Tonight, a partly cloudy sky, slight chance of showers overnight, still quite windy with a low of 13. Tomorrow, mix of sun and cloud, slight chance of showers for the afternoon, windy still, high of 24. And on Saturday of the May-long weekend, sunshine and 17. We've got a partly cloudy sky across southeastern Manitoba. In Clefelt, Richards, St. Pierre, it is 14. Niverville, Winnipeg, Grunthal-Vetter, Sprague, 13 degrees. And in Steinbach, wind is from the southeast at 20 kilometers an hour, gusting to 33. Humidity at 38%, and it is 14. Get all your weather details on the Lowen Body Shop local weather page on Steinbach Online.
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2: Work is underway to turn a new vision for wheat and barley breeding into action, with farmers remaining central to the process. The Canadian Wheat Research Coalition says the guiding principles developed through a recent workshop with industry stakeholders will shape future decisions. Chair Jocelyn Valestik:
3: I don't think that they're a whole lot different, just that we need a way to move forward and we need to really refocus on how we're going to move forward and what is going to guide that. So in essence, these guiding principles will be referred to again and again as we look at what to do next in the transformation of the wheat breeding sector in Canada.
2: She says further discussions with stakeholders, including Agriculture and Agri-Food Canada, are planned as the coalition continues to move forward. For Golden West, I'm Glendalee Allen Bossler.
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4: The U13 AAA Carillon Sultans have yet to get their regular season started, but head coach Kevin Varischuk says they're already carving out an identity.
5: You know what? This is just a really, really strong group of just really good athletes. It's hard to say it's early, but I see some strong pitching. I think we've got 9 really good chuckers. We've got great defense. If we can get those bats going, I think we're gonna do a lot of damage this year.
4: The Sultans are in an exhibition tournament this weekend. In the 2026 Centennial Cup, Niverville remained perfect through the round robin as they defeated Rockland 7-6. In the NHL playoffs, the Avalanche are moving on as they defeated the Wild 4-3 in overtime to win their series 4-1. In the WNBA, the Toronto Tempo picked up their franchise's first ever victory, defeating Seattle 86-73. And in Major League Baseball, Dalton Varsho hit a walk-off grand slam in the bottom of the 10th inning, helping the Blue Jays over Tampa 5-3. For all your scores, stories, and all things sports, check out the False Front Golf Simulator Sports page on SteinbeckOnline.com. I'm Dave Anthony.
1: With the scores from every game and the story.

0: Thank you for starting your day with me on the morning show. I'm Chris Sumner. It's Thursday, May 14th. Wind warning in effect for parts of southern Manitoba, but all regions will see very strong gusts today. Forecast on the way in just a moment. As we look ahead to May long weekend, motorcycling, side-by-side use, and ATVs, we know that will be a part of the plans for many families, and also part of the plans should be safety, particularly for the youngest riders. In our families, we checked in with RCMP Community Constable Dennis Redekop to get a few ATV and motorcycle safety reminders, and we'll share that conversation in about 10 minutes. Right now, 6:30.
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2: Good morning, I'm Addie Lowen. A mostly clear sky with sunshine to start the day, warming up to 24 degrees. Winds will be picking up, though, gusting at times to 70 kilometers an hour with an afternoon thunderstorm. More weather details are coming up just moments. The city of Steinbeck is moving ahead with proposed changes to its sump pump bylaw following major flooding events in 2024 and 2025.

0: 5. With more, here's reporter Judy Peters.
1: Mayor Earl Funk says the updated rules would cover all types of drainage and help keep groundwater out of the city's sewer system.
2: We're going to focus on compliance through education.
1: The proposed bylaw will now move to Steinbeck City Council for official discussion and approval. I'm Judy Peters.
0: The president of the Steinbeck Chamber of Commerce says expanding the Steinbeck Airport could create new tourism and business opportunities for the region. Eugene Walwerk says upgrading the runway to handle private jets would support events, attract visitors, and encourage economic development. He says more hangar space is also needed as interest in aviation continues to grow.
3: You know, I hear that people are buying hangars at St. Andrews Airport because we have no space here to expand hangars. So let's work together, find out what it's going to take, and make it happen.
0: Walwerk says it is also important to address the hotel shortages during major events in Steinbeck. Meanwhile, Steinbeck RCMP, Fire, and EMS were called to a multi-vehicle collision along Highway 12 on the north end of the city late yesterday afternoon. According to eyewitnesses, the collision occurred around 5:15 near the service road turnoff just north of the Mennonite Heritage Village Museum. One vehicle was seen in the median ditch. There were reports that both north and southbound traffic was affected while crews worked to clean up the crash. The highway was reopened by 6 p.m. No further details are available at this time. And community partners in Richer are coming together to launch a new friendship garden aimed at both education and food bank support. With more, here's reporter Cosette Pott.
4: The project includes raised beds, in-ground plots, a greenhouse, and a future gathering space for workshops and events. President of the Richer Community Club, Dan Gaitry, says the garden is designed to remove barriers by providing community members with everything they need to get growing.
5: We have a summer student on hand to help people out. We have a committee that will be out there here supporting other members. It's basically very turnkey where someone just has to kind of bend down, put the seed in the ground and watch it grow and then harvest.
4: The grand opening is Saturday afternoon in Richer with free food and family-friendly activities. I'm Cosette Bott.
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0: Today, we're expecting a mix of sun and cloud, scattered showers this morning, possible afternoon thunderstorm. Winds picking up to 70 kilometers an hour at times, reaching a high of 24 degrees. Tonight, a partly cloudy sky, slight chance of showers overnight, still quite windy with a low of 13. Tomorrow, mix of sun and cloud, slight chance of showers for the afternoon, windy still, high of 24. And on Saturday of the May-long weekend, sunshine and 17. We've got a partly cloudy sky across southeastern Manitoba. In Clefelt, Richer, St. Pierre, it is 14. Niverville, Winnipeg, Grunthalvetta, Sprague, 13 degrees. And in Steinbeck, wind is from the southeast at 20 kilometers an hour, gusting to 33. Humidity at 38%, and it is 14. Get all your weather details on the Lowen Body Shop local weather page on Steinbeck Online. I'm Addie Lowen.

0: person under the age of 14 that is allowed to operate in off-road vehicles unless they're supervised or accompanied by an adult. It's also, you know, very important to, you know, wear proper, you know, safety equipment. You know, you have to wear a helmet, you know, when operating on an off-road vehicle. So it must be securely fastened as well. You're not allowed to travel on or through private property, including farmlands and gravel pits. And it's also strictly prohibited on driving on roadways as well. Unless you want to cross a roadway, then you have to hold a valid driver's license.
1: For parents or those with children who are interested in starting to get, you know, involved in riding dirt bikes or ATVs, what would kind of be your message to those parents for teaching their kids?
0: You know, always keep an eye on them, you know, start slow and safely, right? So, but definitely, you know, be with them, especially, you know, younger kids, because, you know, anything can happen in a split of a second. So definitely be there, you know, even if they're skilled riders, you know, make sure that you're watching them, because, like I said, you know, the off-road vehicles are big machines and powerful machines. And, you know, somebody makes the wrong move and can really hurt themselves. So be safe, you know, drive responsibly.
2: 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Now, getting back to that idea of this weekend being the unofficial kickoff to summer. Yeah, about that. Sunday and Monday, most likely not feeling very summer-like. But by wearing a smirk, I can say, oh, it will definitely feel like May long in southern Manitoba, because if it wasn't cloudy, cool, and rainy on May long, then what kind of May long would it be? Let's take a look at the weather details.
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4: Good morning. I'm Addie Lowen. Today, we're expecting a mix of sun and cloud, scattered showers this morning, possible afternoon thunderstorm, winds picking up to 70 kilometers an hour at times, reaching a high of 24 degrees. Tonight, a partly cloudy sky, slight chance of showers overnight, still quite windy with a low of 13. Tomorrow, mix of sun and cloud, slight chance of showers for the afternoon, windy still, high of 24. And on Saturday of the May long weekend, sunshine and 17. We've got a partly cloudy sky across southeastern Manitoba. In Clefelt, Richards, St. Pierre, it is 14. Niverville, Winnipeg, Grunthalvetta, Sprague, 13 degrees. And in Steinbach, wind is from the southeast at 20 kilometers an hour, gusting to 33. Humidity at 38%, and it is 14. Get all your weather details on the Lowen Body Shop local weather page on Steinbach Online.
5: Hello, my name is Richard Bage from the South Park Mennonite Brethren Church. A moment of meditation from the Upper Room Devotional Guide. The Bible reading today is from Proverbs 3, verse 9. Honor the Lord with thy substance, and with thy first fruits of all thine increase. Thought for the day, all that we do for God.

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3: Work is underway to turn a new vision for wheat and barley breeding into action, with farmers remaining central to the process. The Canadian Wheat Research Coalition says the guiding principles developed through a recent workshop with industry stakeholders will shape future decisions. Chair Jocelyn Valestik.
4: I don't think that they're a whole lot different, just that we need a way to move forward and we need to really refocus on how we're going to move forward and what is going to guide that. So in essence, these guiding principles will be referred to again and again as we look at what to do next in the transformation of the wheat breeding sector in Canada.
3: She says further discussions with stakeholders, including Agriculture and Agri-Food Canada, are planned as the coalition continues to move forward. For Golden West, I'm Glendalee Allen-Vossler.

0: You are rising and shining on Thursday, May 14th. I'm Chris Sumner. A very windy day in store right across southern Manitoba. So much so, Environment Canada has issued a wind warning for western Manitoba as far east as Pilot Mound and Manitou. Those areas could see gusts up to 90 kilometers per hour today. Further east in the Red River Valley in southeastern Manitoba, won't be much less windy. We'll get the forecast details in a moment. Well, May long weekend just around the corner, another new episode of Made in Manitoba on tap, and we're excited for a return visit from Winnipeg artist Don Amaro. He will be joining us ahead of the release of the second part of a three-part project we first showcased to you last year. I'll tell you more in 10 minutes. Right now, 7 o'clock.
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2: Good morning, I'm Addie Lowen. Today we're expecting a mix of sun and cloud, getting quite windy with gusts to 70 kilometers an hour. There's also a chance of showers with a thunderstorm this afternoon. More weather details and what's to expect for the May long weekend on the way in moments. Steinbeck City Council is considering a major update to the city's sump pump bylaw after more than 200 properties experienced flooding during heavy rain events recently. With more, here's reporter Judy Peters.
3: Mayor

0: Carl Funk says the changes would give the city more authority to work with homeowners in flood-prone areas to check sump pump systems and improve drainage.
1: I think it's going to make a huge difference, especially in rain events.
0: Funk says education will be the main focus, with fines only issued as a last resort. I'm Judy Peters.
2: Meanwhile, Steinbach's chamber president says the city continues to face hotel shortages during major events. Eugene Warwick points to the Grand Slam of Curling held earlier this year as an example of strong demand for accommodations.
3: When there's a huge event scheduled, then we're sold out right away.
2: As for the Steinbach Airport, Warwick says upgrading the runway to handle private jets would also support events, attract visitors, and encourage economic development. And Steinbach Fire, RCMP, and EMS were called to a multi-vehicle collision along Highway 12 on the north end of the city late yesterday afternoon. According to eyewitnesses, the collision occurred around 5:15 p.m. near the service road turnoff north of the Mennonite Heritage Village Museum. One vehicle was seen in the median ditch. There were reports that both north and southbound traffic was affected while crews worked to clear up the crash. The highway was reopened by 6 p.m. No further details are available at this time. And community partners in Richer are coming together to launch a new friendship garden aimed at both education and food bank support. The project includes raised beds, in-ground plots, a greenhouse, and a future gathering space for workshops and events. President of the Richer Community Club, Dan Gaytree, says the garden is designed to remove barriers by providing community members with everything they need to get growing.
4: We have a summer student on hand to help people out. We have a committee that will be out there here supporting other members. It's basically very turnkey, where someone just has to kind of bend down, put the seed in the ground, and watch it grow, and then harvest.
2: The grand opening is this Saturday afternoon in Richer, with free food and family-friendly activities. And whether you're driving, working, or relaxing, the Steinbach Online app makes it easy to listen live and keep up with the local news that matters most.
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2: Today, we're expecting a mix of sun and cloud, scattered showers this morning, possible afternoon thunderstorm. Winds picking up to 70 kilometers an hour at times, reaching a high of 24 degrees. Tonight, a partly cloudy sky, slight chance of showers overnight, still quite windy with a low of 13. Tomorrow, mix of sun and cloud, slight chance of showers for the afternoon, windy still, high of 24. And on Saturday of the May-long weekend, sunshine and 17. We've got a partly cloudy sky across southeastern Manitoba. In Clefelt, Richer, St. Pierre, it is 14. Niverville, Winnipeg, Grunthalvetta, Sprague, 13 degrees. And in Steinbach, wind is from the southeast at 20 kilometers an hour, gusting to 33. Humidity at 38%, and it is 14. 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

0: music from Dolly Parton on today's morning show. Love is like a butterfly. It's May 14th. Wind warning in effect for western Manitoba as far east as the Pilot Mound and Manitou regions. Those areas could see gusts today up to 90 kilometers per hour. In fact, Environment Canada and Manitoba Ag weather stations already recording gusts in that 80 kilometer per hour range. Further east in the Red River Valley and southeastern Manitoba, not in the warning, but certainly will be windy today with gusts of 70 kilometers per hour or maybe even slightly more. We are expecting a partly sunny one with a chance of showers and the risk of a thunderstorm this afternoon. Highs around 24 degrees. Well, the May long weekend edition of Made in Manitoba is just around the corner. Another new episode and a return visit from Winnipeg artist Don Amaro. He's getting set to release the second part of a three-part project we first showcased to you last year. Broken Record Part 2 Fighter is coming out later this year, but the first single has already been released.
1: One of the saddest things to me is when you put an EP out and you share it with the world and you know, you got one or two songs that kind of do okay. And then the rest sort of just, they kind of just die. Unfortunately, they don't get their day in the sunlight, which I think every song deserves. And so we want to like give every song its day in the sun. And we kind of did that with the first one, not as good as we would have liked to have done, I think, but really just giving every song its own moment to share the story behind the song and really let that ruminate with people. And give each song their moment.
0: So as you're making your Victoria Day weekend plans, I'd love if you could save some time to join us for Made in Manitoba and a visit with Don Amaro ahead of the release of Broken Record Part 2 Fighter. Saturday afternoon at 5:05 p.m. is the radio premiere. And you can also find Made in Manitoba online at podcastville.ca. That May long weekend forecast is coming up. It's looking warm and seasonal to start, but yes, quite windy. And then cloudy, cool, and potentially rainy for Sunday and Monday.
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4: Today, we're expecting a mix of sun and cloud, scattered showers this morning, possible afternoon thunderstorm. Winds picking up to 70 kilometers an hour at times, reaching a high of 24 degrees. Tonight, a partly cloudy sky, slight chance of showers overnight, still quite windy with a low of 13. Tomorrow, mix of sun and cloud, slight chance of showers for the afternoon, windy still, high of 24. And on Saturday of the May-long weekend, sunshine and 17. We've got a partly cloudy sky across southeastern Manitoba. In Clefelt, Richards, St. Pierre, it is 14. Niverville, Winnipeg, Grunthal-Letta, Sprague, 13 degrees. And in Steinbeck, wind is from the southeast at 20 kilometers an hour, gusting to 33. Humidity at 38%.

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4: 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We've got a mix of sun and cloud to start the day. Winds are starting to pick up now, gusting to around 41 kilometers an hour out in western Manitoba, as you've already heard Chris Sumner talk about some high winds. So wherever you're traveling today, please give yourself that extra time and just take care of each other and, of course, yourself. So today is Thursday, May 14th. Now, I'm like, okay, what happened on May 14th? Throughout history, so let's go way back to 1796. The first vaccination against smallpox was administered. That's cool. Hey, this is amazing. I love this one. 1948, Israel was declared a Jewish state for the first time in 2,000 years. That's huge. Also, May 14th in 1973, America's first space station, Skylab, was launched. And ironically, today is George Lucas's birthday. You know, Star Wars. Today is also Tom Cochrane's birthday. Life is a highway. And, oh, this is super cool, Dad. Today is Paraguay's Independence Day. How did I not know this? I may have taken the day off. Not for fireworks necessarily, but Dad.

It is time for some yerba mate. And Mom, you gotta have some guava pie ready. Oh man, I love it. So happy birthday, Paraguay. I don't know what they do to celebrate, but hopefully my cousins and aunts and uncles in Paraguay are having a fabulous holiday today. All right, so in Steinbach, today is Garbage and Recycling Day 5. That's for the great folks living in Southland Estates, over in Deerfield Estates. Time to bring your bins and bags to the curb. Today is also Hanover School Division Day 6. And I know there's some field trips happening today. Track and field for students of Kleefeld School. There you go. And, you know, hopefully the thunderstorms hold off this afternoon so you guys can have a fantastic day. Some great events happening this weekend as well. May long weekend, might I say. Yes, of course, it's going to rain. When does it not on the May long weekend? But no S-N-O-W. I'm just saying. That's a good thing. So tomorrow's bike to work day. So if you're hoping to get some outside time exercise to start your day, maybe with the kids, cycle with them off to school. That's kind of a work day. Tomorrow's also International Day of the Families. We have got Victoria Day on holiday Monday. Please check your community events page. The link is on Steinbach Online community events page. And get ready for a fantastic May long weekend.

0: Again, windy overnight and a low of 12. Tomorrow, mix of sun and cloud, chance of showers late in the morning and into the afternoon. Possible thunderstorm, quite windy at times, high of 22. And for Friday, sunny, windy, and 21 degrees. We've got a clear sky enjoying the sunshine right across southeastern Manitoba. In Grenthal, Vita, Sprague at 7, Niverville, Winnipeg 5, Kleefeld, Richards, St. Pierre plus 4. And in Steinbach, wind is from the east-southeast at 3 kilometers an hour, humidity at 89%, and it is 4 degrees. Get all your weather details on the Lowen Body Shop local weather page on Steinbach Online. I'm Addie Lowen.
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4: Work is underway to turn a new vision for wheat and barley breeding into action, with farmers remaining central to the process. The Canadian Wheat Research Coalition says the guiding principles developed through a recent workshop with industry stakeholders will shape future decisions. Chair Jocelyn Valestik:
5: I don't think that they're a whole lot different, just that we need a way to move forward and we need to really refocus on how we're going to move forward and what is going to guide that. So in essence, these guiding principles will be referred to again and again as we look at what to do next in the transformation of the wheat breeding sector in Canada.
4: She says further discussions with stakeholders, including Agriculture and Agri-Food Canada, are planned as the coalition continues to move forward. For Golden West, I'm Glendalee Allen Bossler.
6: When a child is in the hospital, visitors come to say hello. And when visiting hours are over, they leave. But family does whatever it takes to stay. At Ronald McDonald House, we believe families shouldn't have to fight alone. So we make sure they have everything they need, with a community of support, warm meals, and a place to rest. Because when a child is sick, family stays, and Ronald McDonald House stays with them.
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7: We'll hear from Carillon Sultan's U13 AAA coach Kevin Varischuk in the upcoming season and more. 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
1: The U13 AAA Carillon Sultans have yet to get their regular season started, but head coach Kevin Varischuk says they're already carving out an identity.
2: You know what? This is just a really, really strong group of just really good athletes. It's hard to say it's early, but I see some strong pitching. I think we've got 9 really good chuckers. We've got great defense. If we can get those bats going, I think we're going to do a lot of damage this year.
1: The Sultans are in an exhibition tournament this weekend. In the 2026 Centennial Cup, Niverville remained perfect through the round robin as they defeated Rockland 7-6. In the NHL playoffs, the Avalanche are moving on as they defeated the Wild 4-3 in overtime to win their series 4-1. In the WNBA, the Toronto Tempo picked up their franchise's first ever victory, defeating Seattle 86-73. And in Major League Baseball, Dalton Varsho hit a walk-off grand slam in the bottom of the 10th inning, helping the Blue Jays over Tampa 5-3. For all your scores, stories, and all things sports, check out the False Front Golf Simulator Sports page on SteinbeckOnline.com. I'm Dave Anthony.
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8: 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Good morning, I'm Addie Lowen. We enjoyed a beautiful sunrise this morning just before 5:30 a.m. And the bird song, oh my goodness, just amazing. Now, a bit of a cloudy sky. The wind will be picking up. Possible thunderstorm with rain this afternoon. Still a high of 24 degrees today. That is really, really nice. Now, as much as many are looking forward to the May long weekend, you know, kind of getting into their garden plots, cleaning up what they left behind and planting new. For others, perhaps the weekend includes spring cleaning inside your homes and getting ready for garage sales next weekend. And be sure to check out garagesalejunkie.ca for all the fantastic locations of garage sailing, both this weekend and next weekend. Now, for others, next weekend, May 22 and 23, have been circled on their calendars for a while already. You see, the MHV Spring Gala is happening next Friday night, featuring the Made in Manitoba artist Chris Sumner was talking about earlier this morning, Don Amaro. Yes, Don will be performing live at the MHV Gala next Friday night. And yes, there are still tickets available for that. Now, for others, next Friday night means a night of laughter. If that's something you may be interested in, here's a recent conversation I had with Victoria Lepp from Southland Church.
9: I'm the seniors ministry director at our church and have been for quite some time, and I love working with the seniors.
8: And I hear you've got some exciting news that you got an event coming up. Talk about that.
9: We sure do. We are having Phil Calloway come to our church on May 22nd at 7 p.m. in the evening, and he is going to give us a wonderful evening of fun-filled comedy with that will also bring hope. But it's an evening of laughter, and we're really looking forward to it.
8: Absolutely. And so what kind of laughter? Like,

0: Like what kind of humor does he do?
1: Oh, he does all sorts of humor. Well, it's clean family yes. humor. One of the things he's going to talk about is, well, he's going to do some, I want to say spudding. That's a German word that's just silliness in talking about everyday life and even things that seniors go through. And he's just going to add humor to it. Yeah, it's just a fun time of, yeah, his humor is family-based, and it's clean and fun and hope-filled.
0: Oh, I appreciate that. So then, is there a cost? What time and where do we go?
1: The cost is only $12. It's at the Southland Church. We're in the auditorium, and you can buy tickets ahead of time. If you go online to mysouthland.com, you are going to find a QR code and you can sign in there and pay for tickets that way. You can also come into the church office and pay. And we're also going to take tickets right up till the time of the event, and that's going to be at the door. So, yeah, lots of options available.
0: What are you hoping folks will walk away with after they've been to this evening?
1: That's a great question. We hope that folks of all ages will come away with a lighthearted feel where they have been able to laugh and enjoy a wonderful evening together, but also be filled with hope, and their hope is found in Jesus and the hope that he gives. That's what we would want for everyone.
0: There you go. Find more details on the Southland Church website. 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

0: My name is Louisa, and I go to Clear Spring Middle School. 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
1: Make this year a safe school year for everyone. 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This message is brought to you by Brio Insurance and Steinbach and AM 1250 Radio.
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0: Good morning. I'm Addie Lowen. You're listening to AM 1250 Radio. Looking like we are just over a month out from Summer in the City weekend. It is always on Father's Day weekend. Like in the olden days when we had sidewalk sale days, always on Father's Day weekend. And get to do it again this year. Thank you so much to all the organizers and so many different aspects of the weekend. Bringing in the midway, bringing in cultures in this city, bringing in the food trucks, bringing in sporting events from ball hockey to volleyball. That's beach volleyball. Then there's hip-hop dance competition right beside Pick and Pay Shoes, the same place that the pancake breakfast happens Friday morning. Just saying. What about worship in the city? That was brought in several years ago, continues that weekend, Father's Day Sunday. It's moved over to the Southeast Event Center, and Melissa Duick is going to be putting together a massive mass choir. If you want to join, here's Melissa Duick with your invitation.
1: You know, I came on this team a couple of years ago exactly for that reason, because I truly believe in unity in the body of Christ, the church, capital C, and I love getting together and rubbing shoulders with others. I think we can focus so often on what we don't agree upon, and yet I want us to be able to

0: focus on what we do agree upon, which is our love for the Lord. And so in my work at SBC, I have the opportunity to go into many different churches in the area with my music groups. And so I've just grown a love for various worshiping bodies, how we all worship differently, and yet we worship the same God. So I love encompassing that in this one service altogether.
1: I love it. And now send out an invite. If somebody's listening to this, how would you encourage them? What would you say to welcome them in?
0: I would love to have you join our choir. I think it is an opportunity to meet with others, to share in our love and our passion for singing and for worship, and then to bless our greater Steinbeck and Southeast community on that morning by lifting high the name of Jesus and doing it all together. I think it will be a huge blessing to them, and then I know in turn we also get to be blessed by having this rich time of community.
2: There you go. Make sure to connect with Melissa. She's at the Evangelical Emmanuel Free Church on Mackenzie, and get your name on that list to sing in the Mass Choir this summer in the city, Worship in the City weekend.
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6: It's Thursday, May 14th, and we've talked a lot about the weather and the windy conditions today on the morning show. What we haven't had the opportunity to chat about yet is my promised May-long weekend weather update, and not a lot of update to it today. Very much similar to what we discussed yesterday, except for more certainty that Monday and Sunday looking very much typical southern Manitoba May-long, as in cloudy, cool, and wet. I'll run down in depth what the forecast models are indicating right now in about 10 minutes. Right now, 8 o'clock.
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8: Good morning. I'm Addie Lowen. A mostly clear sky with sunshine to start the day, warming up to 24 degrees. Winds will be picking up, though, gusting at times to 70 kilometers an hour with an afternoon thunderstorm. More weather details are coming up just moments. The city of Steinbeck is moving ahead with proposed changes to its sump pump bylaw following major flooding events in 2024 and 2025. With more, here's reporter Judy Peters.
9: Mayor Earl Funk says the updated rules would cover all types of drainage and help keep groundwater out of the city's sewer system.
10: We're going to focus on compliance through education.
9: The proposed bylaw will now move to Steinbeck City Council for official discussion and approval. I'm Judy Peters.
8: The president of the Steinbeck Chamber of Commerce says expanding the Steinbeck Airport could create new tourism and business opportunities for the region. Eugene Walwerk says upgrading the runway to handle private jets would support events, attract visitors, and encourage economic development. He says more hangar space is also needed as interest in aviation continues to grow.
11: You know, I hear that people are buying hangars at St. Andrews Airport because we have no space here to expand hangars. So let's all work together. Find out what it's going to take and make it happen.
8: Walwerk says it is also important to address the hotel shortages during major events in Steinbeck. Meanwhile, Steinbeck RCMP
2: Fire, and EMS were called to a multi-vehicle collision along Highway 12 on the north end of the city late yesterday afternoon. According to eyewitnesses, the collision occurred around 5:15 near the service road turnoff just north of the Mennonite Heritage Village Museum. One vehicle was seen in the median ditch. There were reports that both north and southbound traffic was affected while crews worked to clean up the crash. The highway was

0: opened by 6 p.m. No further details are available at this time. 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
1: The project includes raised beds, in-ground plots, a greenhouse, and a future gathering space for workshops and events. President of the Richer Community Club, Dan Gaitry, says the garden is designed to remove barriers by providing community members with everything they need to get growing.
2: We have a summer student on hand to help people out. We have a committee that will be out there here supporting other members. It's basically very turnkey, where someone just has to kind of bend down, put the seed in the ground and watch it grow and then harvest.
1: The grand opening is Saturday afternoon in Richer with free food and family-friendly activities. I'm Cosette Bott.
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0: Today, we're expecting a mix of sun and cloud, scattered showers this morning, possible afternoon thunderstorm. Winds picking up to 70 kilometers an hour at times, reaching a high of 24 degrees. Tonight, a partly cloudy sky, slight chance of showers overnight, still quite windy with a low of 13. Tomorrow, mix of sun and cloud, slight chance of showers for the afternoon, windy still, high of 24. And on Saturday of the May-long weekend, sunshine and 17. We've got a partly cloudy sky across southeastern Manitoba. In Clefelt, Richer, St. Pierre, it is 14. Niverville, Winnipeg, Grunthal-Letta, Sprague, 13 degrees. And in Steinbeck, wind is from the southeast at 20 kilometers an hour, gusting to 33. Humidity at 38%, and it is 14. Get all your weather details on the Lowen Body Shop local weather page on Steinbeck Online. 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

horseback riding, archery, BMX biking, and bouncy castle. And this year we've got a big tent, so it's a go, rain or shine. 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
6: Today, we're expecting a mix of sun and cloud, scattered showers this morning, possible afternoon thunderstorm. Winds picking up to 70 kilometers an hour at times, reaching a high of 24 degrees. Tonight, a partly cloudy sky, slight chance of showers overnight, still quite windy with a low of 13. Tomorrow, mix of sun and cloud, slight chance of showers for the afternoon, windy still, high of 24. And on Saturday of the May-long weekend, sunshine and 17. We've got a partly cloudy sky across southeastern Manitoba. In Grenthal, Vida and Sprague, it's 15. Niverville, Winnipeg, 14. Clayfelt, Richard, St. Pierre, 13 degrees. And in Steinbach, wind is from the southeast at 23 kilometers an hour, gusting to 33. Humidity at 42%, and it is 13 degrees. For the latest local weather updates, visit the Lowen Body Shop weather page on Steinbach Online. I'm Addie Lowen.
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3: The U13 AAA Carillon Sultans have yet to get their regular season started, but head coach Kevin Varischuk says they're already carving out an identity.
4: You know what? This is just a really, really strong group of just really good athletes. It's hard to say it's early, but I see some strong pitching. I think we've got 9 really good chuckers. We've got great defense. If we can get those bats going, I think we're going to do a lot of damage this year.
3: The Sultans are in an exhibition tournament this weekend in the 2026 Centennial Cup.

0: Niverville remained perfect through the round robin as they defeated Rockland 7-6. In the NHL playoffs, the Avalanche are moving on as they defeated the Wild 4-3 in overtime to win their series 4-1. In the WNBA, the Toronto Tempo picked up their franchise's first ever victory, defeating Seattle 86-73. And in Major League Baseball, Dalton Varsho hit a walk-off grand slam in the bottom of the 10th inning, helping the Blue Jays over Tampa 5-3. For all your scores, stories, and all things sports, check out the False Front Golf Simulator Sports page on SteinbeckOnline.com. I'm Dave Anthony.
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4: It is Thursday, May 14th. A lot of us have May-long weekend on our minds this morning, and that includes Harold Giesbrecht, host of Heart of the South, who is ready to go with another new episode of the program featuring the best in Southern gospel music Saturday night. He'll drop by in 10 minutes to give us an early preview of what he has planned. Right now to the newsroom, it's 8:30.
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6: Good morning, I'm Addie Lowen. Today we're expecting a mix of sun and cloud, getting quite windy with gusts to 70 kilometers an hour. There's also a chance of showers with a thunderstorm this afternoon. More weather details and what's to expect for the May-long weekend on the way in moments. Steinbach City Council is considering a major update to the city's sump pump bylaw after more than 200 properties experienced flooding during heavy rain events recently. With more, here's reporter Judy Peters.
7: Mayor Earl Funk says the changes would give the city more authority to work with homeowners in flood-prone areas to check sump pump systems and improve drainage.
8: I think it's going to make a huge difference, especially in rain events.
7: Funk says education will be the main focus, with fines only issued as a last resort. I'm Judy Peters.
6: Meanwhile, Steinbach's chamber president says the city continues to face hotel shortages during major events. Eugene Warwick points to the Grand Slam of Curling held earlier this year as an example of strong demand for accommodations.
9: When there's a huge event scheduled, then we're sold out right away.
6: As for the Steinbach Airport, Warwick says upgrading the runway to handle private jets would also support events, attract visitors, and encourage economic development. And Steinbach Fire, RCMP, and EMS were called to a multi-vehicle collision along Highway 12 on the north end of the city late yesterday afternoon. According to eyewitnesses, the collision occurred around 5:15 p.m. near the service road turnoff north of the Mennonite Heritage Village Museum. One vehicle was seen in the median ditch. There were reports that both north and southbound traffic was affected.

0: put the seed in the ground and watch it grow and then harvest.
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1: Today, we're expecting a mix of sun and cloud. Scattered showers this morning, possible afternoon thunderstorm. Winds picking up to 70 kilometers an hour at times, reaching a high of 24 degrees. Tonight, a partly cloudy sky, slight chance of showers overnight, still quite windy with a low of 13. Tomorrow, mix of sun and cloud, slight chance of showers for the afternoon, windy still, high of 24. And on Saturday of the May-long weekend, sunshine and 17. We've got a partly cloudy sky across southeastern Manitoba. In Grenthal, Vida and Sprague, it's 15. Niverville, Winnipeg, 14. Clayfelt, Richer, St. Pierre, 13 degrees. And in Steinbeck, wind is from the southeast at 23 kilometers an hour, gusting to 33. Humidity at 42%, and it is 13 degrees. For the latest local weather updates, visit the Lowen Body Shop weather page on Steinbeck Online. I'm Addie Lowen.

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1: Today, we're expecting a mix of sun and cloud, scattered showers this morning, possible afternoon thunderstorm. Winds picking up to 70 kilometers an hour at times, reaching a high of 24 degrees. Tonight, a partly cloudy sky, slight chance of showers overnight, still quite windy with a low of 13. Tomorrow, mix of sun and cloud, slight chance of showers for the afternoon, windy still, high of 24. And on Saturday of the May-long weekend, sunshine and 17. We've got a partly cloudy sky with sunny patches across southeastern Manitoba. In Grunthal, Vida, Sprague at 16, Niverville, Winnipeg, Kleefeld, Richards, St. Pierre 15, and in Steinbach, winds are from the southeast at 26 kilometers an hour, gusting to 45. Humidity at 37%, and it is 15 degrees. For the latest local weather updates, visit the Lowen Body Shop weather page on Steinbach Online. I'm Addie Lowen.
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3: 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Happy anniversary to Tom and Mitch Gunther, and also John and Wilda Kruger. 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
3: Hi, I'm Pete Smith. Light is our theme on Compass Point this week. On more than one occasion, God's Son, the Lord Jesus, said, "I am the light of the world." In John 8, verse 12, he adds, "Whoever follows me will never walk in darkness, but will have the light of life." When the Saviour was born, Simeon said of him in Luke 2, verse 32, "A light to lighten the Gentiles," or as another translation puts it, "He is a light to reveal God to the nations." This is something light does, it reveals. In his presence our sinfulness is revealed, but so also is his perfectness. We're told in 2 Corinthians 4, verse 6, "For God, who commanded the light to shine out of darkness, hath shined in our hearts." Only God can give spiritual enlightenment. Let me urge you to read John's Gospel and carefully consider who Jesus Christ is, for he is the true light. God bless.
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4: Good morning. I'm Addie Lowen. Today, we're expecting a mix of sun and cloud, though quite windy, possible thunderstorm and rain today, reaching a high of 24 degrees. Your May long weekend weather details are coming up in just moments. The city of Steinbeck is moving ahead with proposed changes to its sump pump bylaw following major flooding events in 2024 and 2025. Mayor Earl Funk says the updated rules would cover all types of drainage and help keep groundwater out of the city's sewer system.
5: We're going to focus on compliance through education.
4: The proposed bylaw will now move to Steinbeck City Council for official discussion and approval. Meanwhile, the president of the Steinbeck Chamber of Commerce says expanding the Steinbeck Airport could create new tourism and business opportunities for the region. With more, here's reporter Judy Peters.
6: Chamber President Eugene Warwick says upgrading the runway to handle private jets would support events in Steinbeck, as well as attract visitors and encourage economic development. He says more hangar space is also needed as interest in aviation continues to grow.
7: You know, I hear that people are buying hangars at St. Andrews Airport because we have no space here to expand hangars. So let's all work together, find out what it's going to take, and make it happen.
6: He says it's also important to address the hotel shortages during major events in Steinbeck. I'm Judy Peters.
4: Meanwhile, Steinbeck Fire, RCMP, and EMS were called to a multi-vehicle collision along Highway 12 on the north end of the city late yesterday afternoon. According to eyewitnesses, the collision occurred around 5:15 p.m. near the service road turnoff just north of the Mennonite Heritage Village. One vehicle was seen in the median ditch. There are reports that both north and southbound traffic was affected while crews worked to clean up the crash. The highway was reopened before 6 p.m. No further details are available at this time. And a new community garden in Richer is officially opening this weekend, with organizers hoping to help improve food security in the region. Dan Gaytree, president of the Richer Community Club, says the Richer Friendship Community Garden will offer free garden plots for residents, along with dedicated growing space for the St. Anne Food Bank.
8: And our goal is about 1,500 pounds to 2,000 pounds in fall for the food bank.
4: The grand opening runs this Saturday from 11 to 3 with tours, activities, and on-site registration available. And whether you're on the go or at home, stay in the loop with the latest local stories. 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
4: Today, we're expecting a mix of sun and cloud, scattered showers this morning, possible afternoon thunderstorm, winds picking up to 70 kilometers an hour at times, reaching a high of 24 degrees. Tonight, a partly cloudy sky, slight chance of showers overnight, still quite windy with a low of 13. Tomorrow, mix of sun and cloud, slight chance of showers for the afternoon, windy still, high of 24. And on Saturday of the May-long weekend, sunshine and 17. We've got a partly cloudy sky with sunny patches across southeastern Manitoba. In Grunthalvita, Sprague, it's 16. Niverville, Winnipeg, Kleefeld, Richards, St. Pierre.

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6: Today, we're expecting a mix of sun and cloud, scattered showers this morning, possible afternoon thunderstorm. Winds picking up to 70 kilometers an hour at times, reaching a high of 24 degrees. Tonight, a partly cloudy sky, slight chance of showers overnight, still quite windy with a low of 13. Tomorrow, mix of sun and cloud, slight chance of showers for the afternoon, windy still, high of 24. And on Saturday of the May-long weekend, sunshine and 17. We've got a partly cloudy sky with sunny patches across southeastern Manitoba. In Grunthal, Vida, Sprague at 16, Niverville, Winnipeg, Kleefeld, Richards, St. Pierre 15, and in Steinbach, winds are from the southeast at 26 kilometers an hour, gusting to 45. Humidity at 37%, and it is 15 degrees. For the latest local weather updates, visit the Lowen Body Shop weather page on Steinbach Online. I'm Addie Lowen.

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1: 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There are plenty of job search sites out there, but are they local? And how many of them notice when you show up? Don't get lost in the overflow. Stand out as a candidate or employee.

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1: Good morning. I'm Addie Lowen. A mostly clear sky with sunshine to start the day, warming up to 24 degrees. Winds will be picking up, though, gusting at times to 70 kilometers an hour with an afternoon thunderstorm. More weather details are coming up just moments. The city of Steinbeck is moving ahead with proposed changes to its sump pump bylaw following major flooding events in 2024 and 2025. With more, here's reporter Judy Peters.
2: Mayor Earl Funk says the updated rules would cover all types of drainage and help keep groundwater out of the city's sewer system.
3: We're going to focus on compliance through education.
2: The proposed bylaw will now move to Steinbeck City Council for official discussion and approval. I'm Judy Peters.
1: The president of the Steinbeck Chamber of Commerce says expanding the Steinbeck Airport could create new tourism and business opportunities for the region. Eugene Walwerk says upgrading the runway to handle private jets would support events, attract visitors, and encourage economic development. He says more hangar space is also needed as interest in aviation continues to grow.
4: You know, I hear that people are buying hangars at St. Andrews Airport because we have no space here to expand hangars. So let's all work together. Find out what it's going to take and make it happen.
1: Walwerk says it is also important to address the hotel shortages during major events in Steinbeck. Meanwhile, Steinbeck RCMP, Fire, and EMS were called to a multi-vehicle collision along Highway 12 on the north end of the city late yesterday afternoon. According to eyewitnesses, the collision occurred around 5:15 near the service road turnoff just north of the Mennonite Heritage Village Museum. One vehicle was seen in the median ditch. There were reports that both north and southbound traffic was affected while crews worked to clean up the crash. The highway was reopened by 6 p.m. No further details are available at this time. And community partners in Richer are coming together to launch a new friendship garden aimed at both education and food bank support. 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
5: The project includes raised beds, in-ground plots, a greenhouse, and a future gathering space for workshops and events. President of the Richer Community Club, Dan Gaitry, says the garden is designed to remove barriers by providing community members with everything they need to get growing.
6: We have a summer student on hand to help people out. We have a committee that will be out there here supporting other members. It's basically very turnkey where someone just has to kind of bend down, put the seed in the ground and watch it grow and then harvest.
5: The grand opening is Saturday afternoon in Richer with free food and family-friendly activities. I'm Cosette Bott.
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1: Today, we're expecting a mix of sun and cloud, scattered showers this morning, possible afternoon thunderstorm. Winds picking up to 70 kilometers an hour at times, reaching a high of 24 degrees. Tonight, a partly cloudy sky, slight chance of showers overnight, still quite windy with a low of 13. Tomorrow, mix of sun and cloud, slight chance of showers for the afternoon, windy still, high of 24. And on Saturday of the May long

0: Weekend sunshine and 17. There's now a yellow wind warning for all of southeastern Manitoba. We do have a partly sunny sky. In Neverville and Winnipeg, Grunthal, Vida, Sprague, Clefelt, Richer, St. Pierre, it's 18 degrees. In Steinbach, wind is from the southeast at 30 kilometers an hour, gusting to 45. Humidity at 34%, and it is 18. For the latest local weather updates, visit the Lowen Body Shop weather page on Steinbach Online. I'm Addie Lowen.
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7: Taking a look at the markets, canola, May, $737.90, down $640. July, $742, down $580. Spring wheat, Minneapolis, May, $7.11. Hard red winter wheat, May, $247. Wheat, May, $665. Corn, May, $466.50, down 50 cents. Oats, May, $350.25, up $5. Soybeans, May, $1,180, down $35. Soybean meal, May, $342.70, up $9.80. Soybean oil, May, $75.26. Feeder cattle, May, $369.12. Live cattle, June, $254. Lean hogs, May, $90.82. The Canadian dollar is 72 cents. And crude oil, West Texas Intermediate, 101.01. For Golden West, I'm Glendalee Allen Vossler.

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3: Today, we're expecting a mix of sun and cloud, scattered showers this morning, possible afternoon thunderstorm. Winds picking up to 70 kilometers an hour at times, reaching a high of 24 degrees. Tonight, a partly cloudy sky, slight chance of showers overnight, still quite windy with a low of 13. Tomorrow, mix of sun and cloud, slight chance of showers for the afternoon, windy still, high of 24. And on Saturday of the May-long weekend, sunshine and 17. There's now a yellow wind warning for all of southeastern Manitoba. We do have a partly sunny sky. In Neverville and Winnipeg, Grunthal, Vida, Sprague, Clefelt, Richer, St. Pierre, it's 18 degrees. In Steinbach, wind is from the southeast at 30 kilometers an hour, gusting to 45. Humidity at 34%, and it is 18. For the latest local weather updates, visit the Lowen Body Shop weather page on Steinbach Online. I'm Addie Lowen.

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1: Today, we're expecting a mix of sun and cloud, scattered showers this morning, possible afternoon thunderstorm. Winds picking up to 70 kilometers an hour at times, reaching a high of 24 degrees. Tonight, a partly cloudy sky, slight chance of showers overnight, still quite windy with a low of 13. Tomorrow, mix of sun and cloud, slight chance of showers for the afternoon, windy still, high of 24. And on Saturday of the May-long weekend, sunshine and 17. There's now a yellow wind warning for all of southeastern Manitoba. We do have a partly sunny sky. In Neverville and Winnipeg, Grunthal, Vida, Sprague, Clefelt, Richard, St. Pierre, it's 18 degrees. In Steinbach, wind is from the southeast at 30 kilometers an hour.

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For the latest local weather updates, visit the Low and Body Shop weather page on Steinbach Online. I'm Addie Lowen.

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6: It's time for the birthday book on this Thursday, May 14th, and a happy 87th birthday to Gordon Papel of Altona. Love your family. Also, birthday wishes this morning to Ledger White. And to all of you also celebrating today, happy birthday.

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1: Good morning. I'm Addie Lowen. Today, we're expecting a mix of sun and cloud, getting quite windy with gusts to 70 kilometers an hour. There's also a chance of showers with a thunderstorm this afternoon. More weather details and what's to expect for the May long weekend on the way in moments. Steinbach City Council is considering a major update to the city's sump pump bylaw after more than 200 properties experienced flooding during heavy rain events recently. With more, here's reporter Judy Peters.
2: Mayor Earl Funk says the changes would give the city more authority to work with homeowners in flood-prone areas to check sump pump systems and improve drainage.
3: I think it's going to make a huge difference, especially in rain events.
2: Funk says education will be the main focus, with fines only issued as a last resort. I'm Judy Peters.
1: Meanwhile, Steinbach's chamber president says the city continues to face hotel shortages during major events. Eugene Warwick points to the Grand Slam of Curling held earlier this year as an example of strong demand for accommodations.
4: When there's a huge event scheduled, then we're sold out right away.
1: As for the Steinbach Airport, Warwick says upgrading the runway to handle private jets would also support events, attract visitors, and encourage economic development. And Steinbach Fire, RCMP, and EMS were called to a multi-vehicle collision along Highway 12 on the north end of the city late yesterday afternoon. According to eyewitnesses, the collision occurred around 5:15 p.m. near the service road turnoff north of the Mennonite Heritage Village Museum. One vehicle was seen in the median ditch. There were reports that both north and southbound traffic was affected while crews worked to clear up the crash. The highway was reopened by 6 p.m. No further details are available at this time. And community partners in Richer are coming together to launch a new friendship garden aimed at both education and food bank support. The project includes raised beds, in-ground plots, a greenhouse, and a future gathering space for workshops and events. President of the Richer Community Club, Dan Gaytree, says the garden is designed to remove barriers by providing community members with everything they need to get growing.
5: We have a summer student on hand to help people out. We have a committee that will be out there here supporting other members. It's basically very turnkey, where someone just has to kind of bend down, put the seed in the ground and watch it grow and then harvest.
1: The grand opening is this Saturday afternoon in Richer with free food and family-friendly activities. And whether you're driving, working, or relaxing, the Steinbach Online app makes it easy to listen live and keep up with the local news that matters most.
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1: Today, we're expecting a mix of sun and cloud, scattered showers this morning, possible afternoon thunderstorm. Winds picking up to 70 kilometers an hour at times, reaching a high of 24 degrees. Tonight, a partly cloudy sky, slight chance of showers overnight, still quite windy with a low of 13. Tomorrow, mix of sun and cloud, slight chance of showers for the afternoon, windy still, high of 24. And on Saturday of the May long weekend, sunshine and 17. There's now a yellow wind warning for all

of southeastern Manitoba. We do have a partly sunny sky. In Neverville and Winnipeg, Grunthal, Vida, Sprague, Clefelt, Richer, St. Pierre, it's 18 degrees. In Steinbach, wind is from the southeast at 30 kilometers an hour, gusting to 45. Humidity at 34%, and it is 18. For the latest local weather updates, visit the Lowen Body Shop weather page on Steinbach Online. I'm Addie Lowen.

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1: Today, we're expecting a mix of sun and cloud, scattered showers this morning, possible afternoon thunderstorm. Winds picking up to 70 kilometers an hour at times, reaching a high of 24 degrees. Tonight, a partly cloudy sky, slight chance of showers overnight, still quite windy with a low of 13. Tomorrow, mix of sun and cloud, slight chance of showers for the afternoon, windy still, high of 24. And on Saturday of the May-long weekend, sunshine and 17. There is now a yellow wind warning for all of southeastern Manitoba. We do have a partly sunny sky. In Neverville and Winnipeg, Grunthal, Vida, Sprague, Clefelt, Richer, St. Pierre, it's 18 degrees. In Steinbach, wind is from the southeast at 30 kilometers an hour, gusting to 45. Humidity at 34%, and it is 18. For the latest local weather updates, visit the Lowen Body Shop weather page on Steinbach Online. I'm Addie Lowen.

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1: Today, we're expecting a mix of sun and cloud, scattered showers this morning, possible afternoon thunderstorm. Winds picking up to 70 kilometers an hour at times, reaching a high of 24 degrees. Tonight, a partly cloudy sky, slight chance of showers overnight, still quite windy with a low of 13. Tomorrow, mix of sun and cloud, slight chance of showers for the afternoon, windy still, high of 24. And on Saturday of the May-long weekend, sunshine and 17. There's now a yellow wind warning for all of southeastern Manitoba. We do have a partly sunny sky. In Neverville and Winnipeg, Grunthal, Vida, Sprague, Clefelt, Richer, St. Pierre, it's 18 degrees. In Steinbach, wind is from the southeast at 30 kilometers an hour, gusting to 45. Humidity at 34%, and it is 18. For the latest local weather updates, visit the Lowen Body Shop weather page on Steinbach Online. I'm Addie Lowen.

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3: Today, we're expecting a mix of sun and cloud, scattered showers this morning, possible afternoon thunderstorm. Winds picking up to 70 kilometers an hour at times, reaching a high of 24 degrees. Tonight, a partly cloudy sky, slight chance of showers overnight, still quite windy with a low of 13. Tomorrow, mix of sun and cloud, slight chance of showers for the afternoon, windy still, high of 24. And on Saturday of the May-long weekend, sunshine and 17. There's now a yellow wind warning for all of southeastern Manitoba. We do have a partly sunny sky. In Neverville and Winnipeg, Grunthal, Vida, Sprague, Clefelt, Richer, St. Pierre, it's 18 degrees. In Steinbach, wind is from the southeast at 30 kilometers an hour, gusting to 45. Humidity at 34%, and it is 18. For the latest local weather updates, visit the Lowen Body Shop weather page on Steinbach Online. I'm Addie Lowen.
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0: A yellow warning is in effect for wind today. A mix of sun and cloud, some scattered showers and thunderstorms with a gusting wind up to 90 kilometers per hour. A high of 24 degrees and the humidex 26. Today's UV index is 7 or high. Partly cloudy tonight, some scattered showers overnight and windy, a low of 13 degrees. Tomorrow, there's a small chance of afternoon showers and windy with a high of 24. Then for Saturday, sunshine and 17. Right now in Steinbeck, it's mainly cloudy. Wind is from the southeast, gusting to 55 kilometers per hour. The humidity 30%. We're at 20 degrees. 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
2: And now for a look at your midday markets. Starting with canola at Ice Futures Canada in New York, the June contract is down $8.10, trading at $739.70 per ton. The November contract down $8.70 at $751 per ton. At the Minneapolis Grain Exchange, hard red spring wheat for July down 17¼ cents at $7.02 per bushel. September wheat down 18¼ cents at $7.22. At the Chicago Board of Trade, corn for July down 13½ cents at $4.67 per bushel. September corn down 13 cents at $4.74. Soybeans for July down 39 cents at $11.90 per bushel. August soybeans down 35¾ cents at $11.87¾ per bushel. Oats for July down 8¾ cents at $3.58. September oats down 7 cents at $3.66 per bushel. On the livestock markets at the CME, lean hogs for June down 92½ cents at $99.95 per hundredweight. The July hog contract down 60 cents at $105.27. Live cattle for August up $1.82½ at $248.30 per hundredweight. October cattle up $1.72½ at $240.32 per hundredweight. I'm Candace Dirksen.
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2: 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The dollar down 11/100ths, trading at 72.9 cents U.S.
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4: A storm moving across the prairies this week is bringing extreme winds and rain to many areas. For farmers that are not dealing with excess moisture, the rain generally a welcome sight, especially for anyone with crop already in the ground. Seeding activity is starting to ramp up. The Manitoba Crop Report shows seeding is now at 13% complete. Saskatchewan's Weekly Crop Report coming out today showing seeding is currently 16% complete. And while the high winds and rain are delaying seeding activity for many, it's important to remember to watch and monitor loads and equipment that could shift with the high winds and to watch for potential damage to buildings and glass with objects or trees striking windows. The high winds are causing power outages, downed or damaged power lines, and of course, blowing dust and debris. Just a reminder that with the storm and high wind advisory, it's important to stay tuned to your local radio station for updates. For Golden West, I'm Glendalee Allen Vossler.
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7: A yellow warning is in effect for wind today. A mix of sun and cloud, some scattered showers and thunderstorms with a gusting wind up to 90 kilometers per hour. A high of 24 degrees and the humidex 26. Today's UV index is 7 or high. Partly cloudy tonight, some scattered showers overnight and windy. A low of 13 degrees. Tomorrow, there's a small chance of afternoon showers and windy with a high of 24. Then for Saturday, sunshine and 17. Right now in Steinbach, it's mainly cloudy. Wind is from the southeast, gusting to 55 kilometers per hour. The humidity 30%. We're at 20 degrees. You can find current weather conditions anytime on the Lowen Body Shop weather page on your Steinbach online app. I'm Judy Peters.
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4: On the Prairie Ag Wire today, a new vision for wheat and barley plant breeding in Western Canada, following a stakeholder workshop led by the Canadian Wheat Research Coalition. Joining me on the program today to talk about it, Chair Jocelyn Valestik. And Jocelyn, to start with, talk to us about the idea behind this.
10: You know, this is still a result of the report that we had put out publicly and that we had looked into the wheat breeding system in Canada, and we had found many gaps and risks. And so this is the next step to get all these different stakeholders together.

0: 5 kilometers per hour. The humidity 30%. We're 20 degrees. 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
2: This upcoming weekend, there's an exhibition tournament for the U13 AAA Carillon Sultans, and coach Kevin Varischuk says there's a certain level of expectation and just hoping to get some reps in for his boys.
3: Yeah, you know what? We start playing on Friday, and it'll just, like I said, everyone's just going to get a shot at doing everything and just kind of see what we have and kind of see where kids' strengths are. And we'll kind of just play it out. Like I said, it's exhibition. So, scores don't really matter that much at this point. It's all about just kind of getting the kids ready and like I said, seeing where their strengths are. And
2: in the NHL playoffs, it's game 5 between the Canadiens and the Sabres. That series is all knotted up at 2 games apiece, while the Golden Knights visit the Ducks, with the Golden Knights up 3 games to 2. And in the PWHL, game 1 of the Walter Cup final best of 5 goes tonight, with Ottawa in Montreal. For your scores, stories, and all things sports, including more on the U13 AAA Carillon Sultans, check out the Falls Front Golf Simulator sports page on SteinbachOnline.com. I'm Dave Anthony.
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5: You know, as we get into late spring here, the calendar, it really starts filling up with events. Coming up on May 26th and 27th is the Regenerative Food Systems Investment Summit at the Leaf in Winnipeg. A lot of conversation there around agriculture, sustainability, food systems, and where things are headed in the future. And then just about a week later, something with a very different feel to it. The Valley Ag Society is bringing back Rumble in the Valley June 5th and 6th at the Manitoba Stampede Grounds in Morris. Always a lot of energy around that event. And it's another reminder how busy the spring and summer event season is getting around our part of the province.
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10: And now for a look at your midday markets. Starting with canola at Ice Futures Canada in New York, the June contract is down $8.10, trading at $739.70 per ton. The November contract down $8.70 at $751 per ton. At the Minneapolis Grain Exchange, hard red spring wheat for July down 17¼ cents at $7.02 per bushel. September wheat down 18¼ cents at $7.22. At the Chicago Board of Trade, corn for July down 13½ cents at $4.67 per bushel. September corn down 13 cents at $4.74. Soybeans for July down 39 cents at $11.90 per bushel. August soybeans down 35¾ cents at $11.87¾ per bushel. Oats for July down 8¾ cents at $3.58. September oats down 7 cents at $3.66 per bushel. On the livestock markets at the CME, lean hogs for June down 92½ cents at $99.95 per hundredweight. The July

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6: A yellow warning is in effect for wind today. A mix of sun and cloud, some scattered showers, and a risk of a thunderstorm. A gusting wind up to 90 kilometers per hour and a high of 24 degrees. Partly cloudy tonight, chance of overnight showers and windy, a low of 13. Tomorrow, chance of showers, windy, and 24 degrees. Then for Saturday, it'll be sunny and 17. Right now in Steinbach, we're at 20 degrees. Current weather conditions can be found anytime on the Lowen Body Shop weather page on your Steinbach online app. I'm Judy Peters.

Justin Ozuka and Hourglass on AM 1250 Radio. Before that, Chantel Kreviazik, Feels Like Home, Graham Nash, and music from Colby Cowley. A windy day in southeastern Manitoba, highs a little above seasonal, and there is a chance of a shower and the risk of a thunderstorm today, hoping for highs around 24 degrees. Well, with May long weekend just around the corner,

0: Of course, gardening is on the mind of many of us. Seems fitting that a new community garden in Richer is officially opening this weekend. Dan Gaytree, president of the Richer Community Club, says the Richer Friendship Community Garden will offer free garden plots for residents along with dedicated growing space for the St. Ann Food Bank.
1: We're reserving a minimum of 25% we're going to grow for the food bank. We'll have a summer student, plus our committee will look after that area there. And our goal is about 1,500 pounds to 2,000 pounds in fall for the food bank.
0: The grand opening of the Richer Friendship Community Garden is Saturday, 11 a.m. to 3. Tours, activities, and on-site registration available. More details in the story on the Steinbach online app.
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0: community survey. They're going to do focus groups. They're going to have multiple open houses in each community.
1: The intent of these plans is to find out what matters most to residents and where they see their community going. The city of Steinbeck is moving ahead with proposed changes to its sump pump bylaw following major flooding events in 2024 and 2025. Mayor Earl Funk says the updated rules would cover all types of drainage and help keep groundwater out of the city's sewer system.
2: We're going to focus on compliance through education.
1: The proposed bylaw will now move to Steinbeck City Council for official discussion and approval. Steinbeck's Chamber President says the city continues to face hotel shortages during major events. Eugene Warwick points to Grand Slam of Curling, held earlier this year, as an example of strong demand for accommodations.
3: When there's a huge event scheduled, then we're sold out right away.
1: As for the Steinbeck Airport, Warwick says upgrading the runway to handle private jets would also support events, attract visitors, and encourage economic development. Lunch with a side of local news. Grab a soup and a sandwich and catch up on our community's top stories. 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
1: A wind warning is in effect for today with occasional showers, risk of a thunderstorm, and blowing dust at times. Wind gusting to 90 kilometers per hour. Today's high 24 degrees. Partly cloudy tonight, small chance of overnight showers and windy, a low of 13. Tomorrow, a chance of afternoon showers, a gusting wind, high of 24 degrees. Then on Saturday, it'll be sunny and 17. Right now in Steinbeck, wind is from the south, gusting to 54 kilometers per hour, the humidity 31%, and we're at 22 degrees. Current weather conditions can be found anytime on the Lowen Body Shop weather page. 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

0: Atri says the garden is designed to remove barriers by providing community members with everything they need to get growing.
1: We have a summer student on hand to help people out. We have a committee that will be out there here supporting other members. It's basically very turnkey, where someone just has to kind of bend down, put the seed in the ground and watch it grow and then harvest.
0: The grand opening is Saturday afternoon in Richer with free food and family-friendly activities. 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
2: A wind warning is in effect for today with occasional showers, risk of a thunderstorm, and blowing dust at times. Wind gusting to 90 kilometers per hour. Today's high 24 degrees. Partly cloudy tonight. Small chance of overnight showers and windy. A low of 13. Tomorrow, a chance of afternoon showers, a gusting wind, high of 24 degrees. Then on Saturday, it'll be sunny and 17. Right now in Steinbeck, wind is from the south, gusting to 54 kilometers per hour, the humidity 31%, and we're at 22 degrees. Current weather conditions can be found anytime on the Lowen Body Shop weather page. 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

0: On this Ascension Day, it's Tim Neufeld and the Glory Boys, I Am Yours. Before that, the Freeman's Unwanted Crown. It's Thursday, May 14th. 60 minutes of inspirational and uplifting music is what we do every weekday afternoon at 3 p.m. Coming up over the next 15 minutes, the Marlowe Brass Ensemble, the Pilkey Sisters, and this is the Christ Family Because Love.
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3: Thank you for listening to the Drive Home Show on Thursday, May 14th. I'm Chris Sumner. Now, we've been talking a lot about the wind today during our time together. I haven't had a chance yet to share my thoughts on what May long weekend is going to look like. I'll share the latest based on the forecast models later this hour. Right now to the newsroom, it's 4 o'clock.
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5: Good afternoon. I'm Judy Peters. A wind warning is in effect. Details are coming up. High winds across southern Manitoba today are raising major fire concerns. Neverville Fire Chief Keith Buchert says drivers may see dust and dirt blowing off newly seeded fields, but any smoke should be taken seriously.
6: Today, anybody that lights a fire is an idiot. There is no need to be lighting a fire at all today. That's irresponsible, and you should be fined if you're doing something like that today.
5: He's asking residents and farmers to hold off on any burning until the high winds pass. The rural municipality of Rishod is embarking on two planning initiatives this year. One is a community vision plan. The other is a parks, recreation, and culture master plan. Councillor Janine Belanger says they have hired a firm to help with the process.
7: Initially going to do like an online resident engagement process and then send out a community survey. They're going to do focus groups. They're going to have multiple open houses in each community.
5: The intent of these plans is to find out what matters most to residents and where they see their community going. The city of Steinbeck is moving ahead with proposed changes to its sump pump bylaw following major flooding events in 2024 and 2025. Mayor Earl Funk says the updated rules would cover all types of drainage and help keep groundwater out of the city's sewer system.
8: We're going to focus on compliance through education.
5: The proposed bylaw will now move to Steinbeck City Council for official discussion and approval. Steinbeck's Chamber President says the city continues to face hotel shortages during major events. Eugene Warwick points to Grand Slam of Curling, held earlier this year, as an example of strong demand for accommodations.
9: When there's a huge event scheduled, then we're sold out right away.
5: As for the Steinbeck Airport, Warwick says upgrading the runway to handle private jets would also support events, attract visitors, and encourage economic development. The Manitoba government has appointed Noni Clausen as the new Commissioner of Teacher Professional Conduct. With more, here's reporter Afton Berg.
10: Clausen brings more than 20 years of experience in child protection and education to the role. She most recently served as Director of Education and Support Services with the Canadian Centre for Child Protection, where she helped develop national child safety programs used across Canada. Education Minister Tracy Schmidt says Clausen's experience will help ensure students learn in a safe and supportive environment. Clausen will oversee teacher professional conduct complaints and investigations across the province. She begins the role May 18th. I'm Afton Berg.
5: Lunch with a side of local news. Grab a soup and a sandwich and catch up on our community's top stories. 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
5: A dust storm warning and a wind warning in effect for tonight. Partly cloudy with occasional showers, blowing dust early.

0: this evening with a gusting wind, a low of 13 degrees. Tomorrow, a mix of sun and cloud. We might see a bit of showers in the afternoon with a gusting wind, high of 24. On Saturday, a sunny sky, 19 degrees, and then cloudy for Sunday with a high of 14. Right now in Steinbach, wind is from the south, gusting to 58 kilometers per hour. The humidity, 46%. We're at 21 degrees. Current weather conditions can be found anytime on the Lowen Body Shop weather page on your Steinbach online app. I'm Judy Peters.
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0: Sixpence None the Richer and Waiting on the Sun. Before that, Andy Grammer, Keep Your Head Up, and music from two Made in Manitoba guests together, Matt Epp and Fozia with The Sound. 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I'm Chris Sumner, in for Zach Drieger, who is enjoying a couple of days away from the studio. But like Zach does every weekday afternoon, in just a couple of moments, 15 minutes of country gospel favorites.
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8: A dust storm warning and a wind warning in effect for tonight. Partly cloudy with occasional showers, blowing dust early this evening with a gusting wind, a low of 13 degrees. Tomorrow, a mix of sun and cloud. We might see a bit of showers in the afternoon with a gusting wind, high of 24. On Saturday, a sunny sky, 19 degrees, and then cloudy for Sunday with a high of 14. Right now in Steinbach, wind is from the south, gusting to 58 kilometers per hour. The humidity, 46%. We're at 21 degrees. Current weather conditions can be found anytime on the Lowen Body Shop weather page on your Steinbach online app. I'm Judy Peters.
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0: Time now for 15 minutes of country gospel music on a Wednesday, Thursday afternoon. On the way, Michelle Wright, Larry Kunkel, and the McCameys. We get started with the Browns, Passing It On.

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1: Good evening, I'm Judy Peters. In Steinbeck, we have a dust storm warning and a wind warning. Forecast details are coming up. The strong winds are causing concern across southeastern Manitoba, with Manitoba Agriculture Weather reporting gusts up to 66 kilometers per hour in Steinbeck and 70 kilometers per hour in St. Pierre. Local fire officials say those conditions are already creating hazards, including poor

0: visibility on gravel roads. Taché Fire Chief Alan Rao encourages residents to take precautions due to wind conditions.
1: Well, if they're traveling on the municipal roads or any gravel road, when you get into those situations, it's no different than a snow whiteout. Slow down and take your time. There's no rush.
0: Meanwhile, Naperville Fire Chief Keith Buchert is urging people not to burn anything.
2: Today, anybody that lights a fire is an idiot. There is no need to be lighting a fire at all today.
0: Buchert adds most municipalities have wind restrictions in place that cancel burn permits when conditions become too dangerous. More than 150 people attended Life Culture's Spring Gala in Steinbach earlier this month as the organization celebrates 5 years in the community. Executive Director Susan Penner says the sold-out event raised about $85,000 to support programs for women.
3: I think it was really eye-opening for the people in attendance to see all the work Life Culture does and how it directly impacts and benefits women in our community.
0: Women spoke about a variety of experiences, including infertility, foster parenting, pregnancy, and infant loss. A Naperville High School student is turning personal grief into a community mental health project. 17-year-old Morgan Dauphiné is organizing the Tile Project 2026, a tile painting fundraiser and memorial art installation inspired by the loss of a friend to suicide.
4: I just hope that when people come to paint a tile, they are reminded of the fact that they are truly not alone.
0: The event runs May 15th and 16th from 4:30 to 7 p.m. at the New Bothwell Rec Center. The rural municipality of Wishart has begun the process of creating both a community vision plan and a parks, recreation and culture master plan. With the details, here's reporter Shannon Duick.
5: Councillor Janine Boulanger says they have hired a firm that will be putting out surveys, holding focus groups, and initiating open houses in order to find out what residents truly desire.
6: Engaging with the community, because this is the whole purpose of this plan, is to make sure our residents have a say in what goes on in their community and that they're happy to live in Wishart, which is a wonderful place to be.
5: Boulanger says in 2019, they developed their previous 10-year recreation master plan, and last year they checked the last box of projects to be completed as part of that plan. I'm Shannon Duick.
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0: A dust storm warning and a wind warning in effect for tonight. Partly cloudy with occasional showers, blowing dust early this evening with a gusting wind, a low of 13 degrees. Tomorrow, a mix of sun and cloud. We might see a bit of showers in the afternoon with a gusting wind, high of 24. On Saturday, a sunny sky, 19 degrees, and then cloudy for Sunday with a high of 14. Right now in Steinbach, wind is from the south, gusting to 58 kilometers per hour. The humidity, 46%. We're at 21 degrees. Current weather conditions can be found anytime on the Lowen Body Shop weather page on your Steinbach online app. I'm Judy Peters.
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2: A storm moving across the prairies this week is bringing extreme winds and rain to many areas. For farmers that are not dealing with excess moisture, the rain generally a welcome sight, especially for anyone with crop already in the ground. Seeding activity is starting to ramp up. The Manitoba Crop Report shows seeding is now at 13% complete. Saskatchewan's Weekly Crop Report coming out today showing seeding is currently 16% complete. And while the high winds and rain are delaying seeding activity for many, it's important to remember to watch and monitor loads and equipment that could shift with the high winds, and to watch for potential damage to buildings and glass with objects or trees striking windows. The high winds are causing power outages, downed or damaged power lines, and of course, blowing dust and debris. Just a reminder that with the storm and high wind advisory, it's important to stay tuned to your local radio station for updates. For Golden West, I'm Glendalee Allen Vossler.
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9: A dust storm warning and a wind warning in effect for tonight. Partly cloudy with occasional showers, blowing dust early this evening with a gusting wind, a low of 13 degrees. Tomorrow, a mix of sun and cloud. We might see a bit of showers in the afternoon with a gusting wind, high of 24. On Saturday, a sunny sky, 19 degrees, and then cloudy for Sunday with a high of 14. Right now in Steinbeck, wind is from the south, gusting to 58 kilometers per hour. The humidity, 46%. We're at 21 degrees. Current weather conditions can be found anytime on the Lowen Body Shop weather page on your Steinbeck online app. I'm Judy Peters.
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2: This upcoming weekend, there's an exhibition tournament for the U13 AAA Carillon Sultans, and coach Kevin Varischuk says there's a certain level of expectation and just hoping to get some reps in for his boys.
3: Yeah, you know what? We start playing on Friday, and it'll just, like I said, everyone's just going to get a shot at doing everything and just kind of see what we have and kind of see where kids' strengths are. And we'll kind of just play it out. Like I said, it's exhibition. So, scores don't really matter that much at this point. It's all about just kind of getting the kids ready and like I said, seeing where their strengths are. And
2: in the NHL playoffs, it's game 5 between the Canadiens and the Sabres. That series is all knotted up at 2 games apiece, while the Golden Knights visit the Ducks, with the Golden Knights up 3 games to 2. And in the PWHL, game 1 of the Walter Cup final best of 5 goes tonight, with Ottawa in Montreal. For your scores, stories, and all things sports, including more on the U13 AAA Carillon Sultans, check out the False Front Golf Simulator sports page on SteinbachOnline.com. I'm Dave Anthony.
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2: Very excited to be joined on Sports Beat today with head coach of the U13 AAA team out of Carillon, Mr. Kevin Varischuk. Kevin, thanks for doing this today.
3: No problem.
2: Well, Coach, I know Mother Nature is kind of delayed maybe getting out onto the field as much as you would have liked, but how are things kind of shaping up for you as head coach getting ready for this season, which starts soon?
3: Yeah, the weather has definitely been challenging. It's definitely a lot colder right now than we were hoping, but the team has been finalized as of this last weekend, and the boys are excited, and I'm excited, and the rest of the coaches are excited to get the season going.
2: All right, take us through kind of the roster makeup, Kevin. What do you like about this group? What stands out to you about what can make this group special?
3: Yeah, that's a good question. You know what? This is just a really, really strong group of just really good athletes. It's hard to say it's early, but I see some strong pitching. I think we've got 9 really good chuckers. We've got great defense. If we can get those bats going, I think we're going to do a lot of damage this year.
2: Kevin, have these players kind of played together before, or is this the first year you're kind of putting them all together? And what do you kind of do to help build that team camaraderie early on that helps lead to more success down the road?
3: Well, a lot of these players have played together. A lot of them came from the double A team last year. So this whole group is actually majors this year. So we don't have any minors on the team. So all these majors played together last year on the 2 double A teams that we had. There are 3 returning players from the triple A team last year, and they played together. So they're all very familiar with each other.
2: Well, that's really good. And again, that kind of close bonds, they really do help going forward. And some great events throughout the year also kind of really bring a team together as well. And you've got a starting one coming up this weekend where you're hoping to get the guys in game shape pretty quickly. Take us through this exhibition tournament and what you kind of expect out of your guys and what you want to see out of it.
3: Yeah, you know what? We start playing on Friday. And it'll just, like I said, everyone's just going to get a shot at doing everything and just kind of see what we have and kind of see where kids' strengths are. And we'll kind of just play it out. Like I said, it's exhibition. So, scores don't really matter that much at this point. It's all about just kind of getting the kids ready. And like I said, seeing where their strengths are and seeing where we're going to slot kids throughout the year.
2: Kevin Varischuk joining us on Sports Beat today, head coach of the U13 AAA Carillon Sultans. Kevin, big picture, you talk about, you know, you having so many kids come back and stay in ball, you know, year over year. What is that like?

0: like as just a baseball coach to see so many kids from our area wanting to stay in and you know, continue to play for Carillon throughout their age groups?
1: Yeah, that's very exciting. It's, you know, we've been watching these kids for years and seeing how much they enjoy coming to the ballpark every day and their, you know, eagerness to work so hard and just love the game. It's just, you know, as a coach, that's all you can ask for, right? Just seeing the kids love what they're doing and it's a lot of fun.
0: And Kevin, obviously with the older programs as well, I know that they'll sometimes go to games. They're there to kind of cheer on the younger Sultans as well. What's it like to see, you know, those older players still being available so that these younger kids have a chance to see where they can go one day in the program?
1: Oh, for sure. The younger guys definitely look up to those older guys, you know, the 15U, the 18U, the juniors. They definitely look up to them, and when they do come around to either, you know, to either help coach or even to come to a practice, you know, that's super exciting, right? So and the young guys like to go watch the older guys play too. So we've done that. We did that a couple of times last year where the 13U's would go watch a junior game and the older boys love it too. So
0: Kevin, we'll wrap up with this. You got the big exhibition tournament this weekend in Winnipeg. Then you got the regular season starting soon. Is there anything better than, that regular season, that first pitch, that first opportunity for when the games really start to count? Is there anything better as a coach?
1: No, not really. It's super exciting. We've got an exciting group here this year, and I know the coaches are eager to get going, and hopefully the weather changes a little bit here for the better and so that we can get it going.
0: Kevin Vereshchuk, thanks for doing this today. Looking forward to following along with the U13 AAA squad throughout the year. Appreciate the time.
1: Great. Thanks for having me.

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1: A dust storm warning and a wind warning in effect for tonight. Partly cloudy with occasional showers. Blowing dust early this evening with a gusting wind, a low of 13 degrees. Tomorrow, a mix of sun and cloud. We might see a bit of showers in the afternoon with a gusting wind, high of 24. On Saturday, a sunny sky, 19 degrees, and then cloudy for Sunday with a high of 14. Right now in Steinbeck, wind is from the south, gusting to 58 kilometers per hour. The humidity, 46%. We're at 21 degrees. Current weather conditions can be found anytime on the Lowen Body Shop weather page on your Steinbeck online app. I'm Judy Peters.
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3: The love of God will never, cannot, under any condition, ever flow in the life that is dammed up with unforgiveness. You have all this binding and this churning going on the inside, this bitterness and resentment and tension and stress. They've made you a prisoner of their wrongs, and you're suffering physically, spiritually, mentally, and emotionally as a result, and you're the one who's hurting the most. It matters not what they've done, I am to be forgiving toward them.
4: Forgiveness can be defined as giving up your right to be angry at someone for hurting you. 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Here's part one of Freedom from Bondage. Let's join Dr. Stanley for his message.
3: Suppose tomorrow morning when you go to work, you have to go with your hands bound, and on both your ankles, there's a chain with a big ball, weighs about 30 pounds. Well, several things would happen. First of all, whatever your responsibility is, you would have a real hindrance in achieving what you set out to achieve tomorrow. Secondly, you would feel a real

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2: A dust storm warning has now been issued for the region. As well, a wind warning from earlier in the day remains intact. Partly cloudy tonight, a small chance of showers overnight. Wind gusting out of the west up to 90 kilometers per hour, then shifting southwest and gusting to 70, a low of 13. Friday, a mix of sun and cloud, small chance of showers in the afternoon. A gusty west wind to 70 kilometers per hour and a high of 24. Then clear skies Friday night and a low of 6. Saturday, sunny with a high of 17. Periods of rain moving in on Sunday with a high of 15. And Monday, rain and wind with a high of 9. Plan your day with the hourly temperature forecast on Low and Body Shop Local Weather on the Steinbeck Online app. I'm Candace Dirksen.
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We're looking into the life of an Old Testament woman named Esther as we study this wonderful biography. I'd like to have you turn back to the second chapter. The land is Persia. The place is Susa, or as it's otherwise called, Shushan, the capital of Persia. The king is Ahasuerus, otherwise known as Xerxes. His wife, Vashti, has been demoted from the throne. She is a forgotten soul, never to be mentioned again. He comes back from war, and he's lonely and in need of the affection and care and enjoyment and pleasure of a wife. His counselors say, here is a unique way to do it.

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1: 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When local news is happening right now, you'll find all the updated information at SteinbeckOnline.com, your source for local news, weather, and sports.
2: A dust storm warning has now been issued for the region. As well, a wind warning from earlier in the day remains intact. Partly cloudy tonight, a small chance of showers overnight. Wind gusting out of the west up to 90 kilometers per hour, then shifting southwest and gusting to 70, a low of 13. Friday, a mix of sun and cloud, small chance of showers in the afternoon. A gusty west wind to 70 kilometers per hour and a high of 24. Then clear skies Friday night and a low of 6. Saturday, sunny with a high of 17. Periods of rain moving in on Sunday with a high of 15. And Monday, rain and wind with a high of 9. Plan your day with the hourly temperature forecast on Low & Body Shop Local Weather on the Steinbeck Online app. I'm Candace Dirksen.
0: Now, AM 1250 Radio brings you Focus.